0: The statement that Prime Minister Albanese signed Australia up to overnight with 20 countries is all about recognising this is a huge economic opportunity, but we will only maximise the upside of AI if we manage and minimise the risk.
1: Meanwhile, the Australian Chamber of Commerce and Industry is urging the federal government not to broaden its climate policy framework. The nation's top commerce body fears tighter requirements will cripple local manufacturers and send jobs overseas. Chief Executive Andrew McKellar says it's important to manage emissions, but there has to be a balance.
2: The safeguard mechanism is an important means of promoting emissions reduction amongst the biggest facilities in Australia, but we can't afford to extend the perimeter of that program if the risk is that puts some of those out of business and simply shifts emissions offshore.
1: Overseas, thousands of flights have been delayed or cancelled in the US after a fibre cable was accidentally cut, disrupting air traffic control operations. Meanwhile, major US TV networks have suspended their pool coverage of the White House in protest of Donald Trump's decision to ban three media outlets from the building. And Julian Assange is going to be a dad for a third time. The WikiLeaks founder and his wife Stella have revealed they're expecting another baby, sharing the news on social media. Dolphins co-captain Tom Gilbert is confident his side can deliver in the prelim final cauldron. The Finns will host the Roosters on Friday for a place in next week's NRL decider. Gilbert has told Today they've already beaten them twice this year.
3: I think it probably gave us the belief that we can win the comp this year. It's definitely a confidence throughout the group and throughout the region that we can do this, and this weekend's no different.
1: Meanwhile, rumours of a boxing match between former rugby league stars Paul Gallen and Nelson Asofa Solomona have been confirmed. Gallen will come out of retirement on Friday, the 6th of November. And Nick Dacos has won the AFL's Brownlow Medal. That's the latest from the Capital Radio newsroom.
4: Continuing with GNFM local news, thanks to John Douglas, Priceline Pharmacy, I'm Brad McIntosh. The New South Wales Liberals have announced that they will crack down on criminals if elected in March next year by introducing new adult crime, adult time laws for serious youth offenders within their first 100 days of government. Under the reforms, adult sentences would apply to serious crimes alongside offences already classified as a serious children indictable offence. Member for Goulburn, Wendy Tuckman, says Labor has been soft on crime for too long.
5: Labor has lost control of crime across New South Wales, with young people increasingly at the centre, and they're being recruited to carry out gangland hits and committing violent crimes, breaking into people's homes. The face of crime has changed, and serious youth criminals should face consequences.
4: A court has heard the case against Beau Lamar Condon as the former police officer's double murder trial gets underway. The Crown has begun opening statements alleging the accused disguised himself as an Uber driver before killing his ex-partner Jesse Baird and Baird's new boyfriend Luke Davies and leaving their bodies near Bungonia. Lamar Condon has pleaded not guilty to two charges of murder and one count of aggravated break and enter. Also making news, the Whinge-Carrabee Shire Council has held its mid-term elections, with Councillor Erin Foley taking over the role of Mayor from Councillor Jesse Fitzpatrick. Mayor Foley says her priority for the next 2 years is continuing the work that has been started in the first half of the term. Councillor David Kent was elected as Deputy Mayor. At the Goulburn District Darts Association, Round 2 short competition individual highlights are in. 180s went to Brent Poitevin twice, Jaden Collier and Mick Tapper. Highest checkouts for Round 2 were Andrew Hoare on 96, Sean Benson 93 and Jaden Collier 80. Short legs went to Brent Poitevin with 14. Tonight, Round 3 gets underway, with Group A seeing the Brayburn Bears against the Terminators, Coyotes play Reapers, Hooters up against Barbarians and the All-Stars have the bye. Meanwhile, Group B sees Grasshoppers against Vikings, Bodgy Bros against Demons, 26ers against Predators, and the Outlaws have the bye. And that's the latest GNFM local news. If you have a local news lead, go to gnfm.com.au and click local news. I'm Brad McIntosh.
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7: cloudy, some slight chance of further showers this afternoon. We are looking at some easterly winds at 25 kilometres an hour. They should lighten up later on in the day. We're down to 7 degrees overnight. Tomorrow, we're looking cloudy, just a slight chance of a morning shower or two. A Wednesday top, 20 degrees. A little warmer Thursday, partly cloudy. Some morning fog, 25. And for Friday to round out your week, looking partly cloudy again. Possible showers, even afternoon thunder, a top round about 27 degrees. Today, though, we are still looking at a top 14 across the board.
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It's the only way you should do it. We'll just beat the Bowser back again soon. 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

0: Chrissy and the Pretenders. No pretending. There's another 30-minute music marathon lying in wait just after 11. Forever Classic GNFM 107.7. Hey there, Dixie. So good to have your company today on a day where it's a little unsettled, cloudy. Slight chance of showers about. We are down to 7 overnight, still chasing 14 today. Cloudy again tomorrow, further showers in the morning. Light northeasterly winds, a Wednesday top tomorrow. 20 degrees, partly cloudy 25 Thursday, and ratting out to week Friday. More partly cloudy conditions, possible thunder. Later in the afternoon, a top round about 27 in minutes. Dream Academy will push play on that next.
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1: Are you a quilter? 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Market Street, $5 entry. There'll also be trade tables, picked and patchwork, and can assist homemade stall as well. Further details on the GNFM events calendar. 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
1: 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But I'm here to turn it all around with Burgo's Beat the Bowser. 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

0: ready to do it. 30 minutes commercial free with me after 11. 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Here at the Breakfast Club on the way after 11. Plus, we'll also push play on this. And Elvis Stand at the Pet Shop Boys made their own. 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
10: From the Capital Radio Newsroom, good morning. I'm James Wybrow. The New South Wales Premier says the shooting of an 11-year-old boy in Sydney's northwest is a reminder of the danger guns can pose. The boy is in a critical condition in hospital after being hit in the face and neck at a home in Norwest. An 18-year-old man has been arrested at the property and has been charged with concealing a serious indictable offence. Overseas, major US television networks are refusing to cover daily press events with Donald Trump after he banned some outlets from the White House. ABC, CBS, NBC and Fox News won't participate in the Daily Pool, which takes turns providing television coverage of presidential events. Vice President J.D. Vance has defended the ban despite the latest developments.
11: Well, I take some issue with the premise. So he's not banning media outlets. What he's doing is saying we're not going to give you special access to the White House if you engage in what is effectively propaganda.
10: Back home, WA is formalising a ban on smart glasses in schools. The state government says the nation-leading law would prevent teachers and children from being secretly recorded. Exemptions can be granted for people with disabilities or if the devices are being used for educational purposes. In other news, a new research project is being launched into the long-lasting effects of bushfire smoke on the brain. QIMR Berghofer is calling on firefighters past and present to take part in a survey in a hope to shape future health advice and prevention strategies. Study lead Dr. Jody Thomas says there's a lot of health issues that could come from bushfires.
12: Particularly where we might be expecting to see some effects are around cognitive impacts, so that's like our memory and learning and conditions like dementia, as well as mental health impacts. There's more evidence for that as well.
10: Also making news, Uber has warned the federal government's dismissal laws for gig workers are compromising passenger safety. Piers Morgan says he's taking legal action against Princess Diana's brother over claims he made in his new book. And two new species of stick insects have been identified in far north Queensland. The Sydney Roosters are preparing for a hostile welcome in Friday night's preliminary final against the Dolphins in Brisbane. 50,000 fans are expected to greet the Chooks at Suncorp Stadium when they meet for a place in the grand final. Roosters winger Mark Nwanganeta-Wase says it's going to be a huge occasion.
13: Yeah, obviously it's going to be a great atmosphere up there. Obviously the community love it, so I know they'll be fiery and we'll probably cop a lot from them, but mate, just not listening to it and just going out there and doing your role.
10: In the AFL, Nick Dacos admits his mates got stuck into him when images of the Collingwood champion next to the word inevitable were part of an ad campaign on Brownlow Medal morning. The Pies midfielder won his first Brownlow, polling 47 votes to finish 11 clear of Bailey Smith. And Sydney FC has sold highly rated teenager Akol Akon to MLS club Colorado Rapids in a multi-million dollar deal. That's the latest from the Capital Radio Newsroom.
14: Continuing with GNFM local news, thanks to John Douglas, Priceline Pharmacy, I'm Brad McIntosh. An 18-year-old Goulburn man has been arrested in a stormwater drain in the ACT after an alleged police pursuit on Sunday night. Just after 9 p.m, ACT policing received a report regarding a road rage incident on the Barton Highway involving a Mitsubishi Lancer with ACT registration. An hour later, police located the car leaving an address a few suburbs over, ordering the driver to stop the vehicle before the man left the scene, initiating a pursuit. He was apprehended in a stormwater drain by police after abandoning the car and fleeing on foot. The man was subject to bail conditions and he faced the ACT Magistrates Court yesterday. Polling shows support for the major parties combined has fallen to a record low of 46%. Labor has recorded its lowest primary vote since 2012 at 27% in the latest news poll. The Coalition and One Nation remain unchanged on 19 and 30% respectively, but opposition leader and Goulburn-based MP Angus Taylor says he's not focusing on polls.
15: You're seeing improvement in the support for me as leader, and you're seeing improvement in many polls for the Coalition. But look, I'm not going to get into focusing and commenting on an individual poll.
14: And the double murder trial of former Sydney police officer Beau Lamar Condon got underway yesterday. Lamar Condon has pleaded not guilty to two counts of murders over the deaths of Jesse Baird and Luke Davies in February 2024. The bodies of Mr. Baird and Mr. Davies were dumped in Bungonia outside of Goulburn and were found 8 days after the murders allegedly occurred. Taking a look at golf, and Lindsay Sargent won last week's Goulburn Soldiers Club 12-hole competition with 23 points after a countback over Ken Ray. On 22 were Alan McDonald and Craig Brown. Brian Larkin, Greg Maskell and Simon Jang each had 21. The standings after two rounds of the Kevin Allen Consistency Competition are available at the clubhouse tomorrow. For the Kevin Allen Consistency Competition, players can either play in the Goulburn Soldiers Club 12-hole or the Sunday competition if it has a stableford or stroke round. And that's the latest GNFM local news. If you have a local news lead, go to gnfm.com.au and click local news. I'm Brad McIntosh.
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0: Cloudy, some slight chance of further showers this afternoon. We are looking at some easterly winds at 25 kilometres an hour. They should lighten up later on in the day. Wet out at 7 degrees overnight. Tomorrow, we're looking cloudy, just a slight chance of a morning shower or two. A Wednesday top, 20 degrees. A little warmer Thursday, partly cloudy. Some morning fog, 25. And for Friday to round out your week, looking partly cloudy again. Possible showers, even afternoon thunder, a top round about 27 degrees. Today, though, we are still looking at a top 14 across the board.
1: 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Forever.

Are you ready to say stop when Burjo starts pumping out the dollars? Your chance to beat Bowser coming up again very soon. This is Forever Classic GNFM 107.7. Great to have your company on this Tuesday, September 22. Stick around, I'll get on some Murray Head and Pat Benatar after this one-hit wonder. It's The Breakfast Club, Forever Classic GNFM.

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One station, the chance to top up on us. That chance comes up again soon. We're about to head to the phones. Macca, the prize guy, and Burjo are ready to dish out. Yeah, the dollars next.

0: as we dance our way through yet another legendary 30-minute music marathon. Great to have your company, forever classic. GNFM, the station with Craig Pritchard, back again tomorrow. Yes, one voice down already, another couple to go. GNFM, Celebrity Voices, is back again not only tomorrow morning, but only if Banksy doesn't give it away right about 20 past four this afternoon. The Bureau saying we are in for a bit of a cloudy old Tuesday today. Some brief showers of that. Light winds becoming lighter later this evening, down to 7 overnight. Still chasing 14 today. Tomorrow we're looking cloudy. We're looking at some possible brief morning showers, top around 20. A cloudy 25 on Thursday, Friday at this stage. Looking cloudy to round out your week with some possible thunder and a top around about 27.
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1: 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They're all on the day. Free entry. If you want further details, get in touch with the GNFM events calendar on 4821 3377.
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5: G'day, Mac of the Prize Guy, here with another round of Burjo's Beat the Bowser. Let's see if we can give away some free fuel this time to Natasha. You do much driving around town, Natasha?
6: Usually driving, yes. In and out of town.
5: And how much on an average tank do you reckon it takes to fill up your car?
6: I've actually got a Prado, so it's got a dual tank, so a lot.
5: Oh, geez, yeah, dual tank will get you.
6: Yep.
5: Well, let's see if we can get you some free fuel. You know how to play Burjo's Beat the Bowser?
6: Yep, just say when to stop.
5: Exactly. Before it goes boom, that is the thing that's catching some people out so far. But we'll see how we go. You ready to go?
6: I am, thank you.
5: All right, take it away, Burjo.
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2: 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Talk soon.
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0: As we work our way towards lunchtime, go and grab last night's leftovers, whack them in the microwave, and join me on the other side of the news. 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To beat Burjo's Bowser, that is on the way, and so is this 30 minutes commercial free. Baby, baby. This one from the 90s, Amy Grant. So Mike and the Mechanics. You don't need a miracle, you just need to say stop. Similar to Etheridge, also on the way. 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
5: From the Capital Radio Newsroom, good afternoon, I'm James Wybrow. Australia is one of more than a dozen countries who have signed an urgent plea for global guardrails around artificial intelligence. The signatories, including Prime Minister Anthony Albanese, say the growth of the technology could outpace our ability to manage the emerging risks. Mr. Albanese says we need to get the balance right while harnessing what the technology can offer.
6: Artificial intelligence has the potential to improve lives, to strengthen our economy and productivity, and to massively advance science and medical breakthroughs. But humans need to be in control of it.
5: In other news, an 18-year-old man is due to face court, charged with concealing a serious offence after a child was shot in Sydney's northwest. The 11-year-old boy is in a critical condition in hospital with wounds to his head and neck after the incident at Norwest. Detectives are understood to be looking for another person who fled the scene after the shooting. The state government is renewing its opposition to federal plans to sell Victoria Barracks amid concern the army could be evicted before Christmas. Despite an initial eviction notice, Defence say no final decisions have been made about the future basing of personnel at the site. New South Wales Attorney General Michael Daly says they've been clear the Commonwealth needs to keep their hands off the barracks.
7: Paul Keating was right when he spoke about this being a national treasure, and you shouldn't treat the people who work there, particularly servicemen and women, just before Christmas and try and evict them off the back of a bad decision. We think Richard Miles should reconsider that.
5: Briefly overseas, major US TV networks have suspended their pool coverage of the White House in protest at Donald Trump's decision to ban three media outlets from the building, and the RSPCA has launched a campaign to raise awareness about keeping cats safe. Fewer than 10% of the 4,000 cats that go missing in New South Wales each year are reunited with their owners. Research shows cats kept at home live an average 10 years longer than those outdoors. Dolphins co-captain Tom Gilbert is confident his side can deliver in the preliminary final cauldron. The Finns will host the Roosters on Friday for a place in next week's NRL decider. Gilbert has told Today they've already beaten them twice this year.
8: Obviously, we've had some really good wins against them, one through the Origin period and then one a couple of weeks ago. You know, I think it probably gave us the belief that we can win the comp this year. It's definitely a confidence throughout the group and throughout the region that we can do this. And this weekend's no different.
5: Meantime, Sam Walker is this afternoon expected to be named for the Roosters side to take on the Dolphins. The halfback is looking to return less than a month after having surgery on his ankle. And Collingwood star Nick Dacos has finally got his hands on AFL's Brownlow medal after a record-breaking season. The 23-year-old has become the 10th Magpie player to win the medal after polling a record 47 votes. That's the latest from the Capital Radio Newsroom.
9: Continuing with GNFM local news, thanks to John Douglas Priceline Pharmacy, I'm Brad McIntosh. Goulburn Mawarri councillors have endorsed a series of motions for the local government New South Wales annual conference at last week's ordinary meeting. Council says these priorities focus on issues that matter to regional communities, including infrastructure investment, waste education, stronger planning input for councils, civic participation, and better collaboration between metropolitan and regional areas. Mayor Nina Dillon says council went to a number of parties to gather the priorities for the region.
1: We've talked to the councillors and got their opinions. We've talked to our executives, and we've come up with five great motions there. Whether or not they're all accepted by local government conference, that's another matter. But they're all things that I think need to be kept in front of mind, such as the bridging the metropolitan regional government divide.
9: And the New South Wales Liberals have put out another pre-election commitment, this time to legislate adult crime, adult time laws for serious youth offenders within 100 days of government. Under the reforms, adult sentences would apply to additional serious crimes alongside offences already classified as a serious children indictable offence. Member for Goulburn, Wendy Tuckerman, says the current opposition will act quickly.
10: The Liberals and Nationals will tackle crime from all sides, intervening early, deterring offending, and throwing the weight of the law at those who commit crimes to keep New South Wales communities safe.
9: At the Goulburn District Darts Association, round two short comp individual highlights are in. 180s went to Brent Poitevin twice, Jaden Collier and Mick Tapper. Highest checkouts for round two were Andrew Hoare, 96, Sean Benson, 93, and Jaden Collier, 80. Short legs went to Brent Poitevin with 14. Tonight, round three gets underway, with Group A seeing Brayburn Bears against Terminators, Coyotes play Reapers, Hooters up against Barbarians, with the All-Stars having the bye. And Group B sees Grasshoppers against Vikings, Bodgy Bros against Demons, 26ers against Predators, and the Outlaws have the bye. And that's the latest GNFM local news. If you have a local news lead, go to gnfm.com.au and click local news. I'm Brad McIntosh.
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9: Taking a look at petrol across Goulburn, the cheapest unleaded 91 can be found at the Metro on Clinton Street for $2.29. The cheapest diesel today is also found at the Clinton Street Metro. It's selling for $2.69.
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12: Cloudy this afternoon, just a brief chance of a shower or two. Some easterly winds at 25 kilometres an hour. They should light up later this evening. Down to 7 overnight. Tomorrow, cloudy, some showers in the morning. Some light northeasterly winds again tomorrow, your Wednesday top. 20 degrees, partly cloudy, 25. Possible showers and even thunder Thursday. And for Friday, cloudy again. Possible afternoon thunderstorm, showers, and a top around about 27.
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0: on your Tuesday morning. That's how to get you into the afternoon for a classic TNFM 107.7. With another not only chance to win with Burjo's Beat the Bowser coming up again soon, but also there is also the chance for you ladies and gentlemen, yeah, to also walk away with some of Burjo's bucks from his Bowser. Your chance to win with that coming up very soon. The forecast, yeah, a little on the unsettled side. Cloudy, some possible showers about this afternoon. Cool, hopefully you've laid up today. You need it down to 7 overnight. Tomorrow, cloudy, some possible showers in the morning, 20. Cloudy, showers, possible afternoon thunder on Thursday, 25. And a partly cloudy, 27 at this stage on Friday. Don't go anyway. Some working class Jimmy on the way next. 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

0: Ready for the inaugural Braidwood Big Wheels Festival, a great family fun day out, the historic town of Braidwood, Saturday the 10th of October. 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
10: From the Capital Radio Newsroom, I'm Alex Stockerty. Australia is one of more than a dozen countries who have signed an urgent plea for global guardrails around artificial intelligence. The signatories, including Prime Minister Anthony Albanese, say the growth of the technology could outpace our ability to manage the emerging risks. Mr. Albanese says we need to get the balance right while harnessing what the technology can offer.
11: Artificial intelligence has the potential to improve lives, to strengthen our economy and productivity, and to massively advance science and medical breakthroughs. But humans need to be in control of it.
10: Australian researchers are for the first time investigating whether bushfire smoke could increase the risk of dementia. QIMR Berghofer is recruiting about 1,800 current and former firefighters to examine how repeated exposure can affect long-term brain health. Dr. Jodie Thomas says little is known about how smoke may drive neurodegeneration.
12: Particularly where we might be expecting to see some effects are around cognitive impacts, so that's like our memory and learning, and conditions like dementia. as well as mental health impacts. There's more evidence for that.
10: The RSPCA has launched a campaign to raise awareness about keeping cats safe. Fewer than 10% of the 4,000 cats that go missing each year are reunited with their owners. Research shows cats kept at home live an average 10 years longer than those outdoors. Major US television networks are refusing to cover daily press events with President Donald Trump after he banned some outlets from the White House. ABC, CBS, NBC and Fox News won't participate in the daily pool, which takes turns providing television coverage of presidential events. Vice President J.D. Vance has defended the ban despite the latest developments.
13: Well, I take some issue with the premise. So he's not banning media outlets. What he's doing is saying we're not going to give you special access to the White House if you engage in what is effectively propaganda.
10: WA is formalising a ban on smart glasses in schools. The state government says the nation-leading law would prevent teachers and children from being secretly recorded. Exemptions can be granted for people with disabilities or if the devices are being used for educational purposes. Checking sport, and the Sydney Roosters are preparing for a hostile welcome in Friday night's preliminary final against the Dolphins in Brisbane. Around 50,000 fans are expected for the clash at Suncorp Stadium. Collingwood star Nick Dacos says hard work and support from his famous football family is the reason behind last night's record Brownlow medal win. The 23-year-old polling the most votes ever in a count with 47. And Sydney FC has sold highly rated teenager Akol Akon to MLS club Colorado Rapids on a multi-million dollar deal. That's the latest news update from the Capital Radio Newsroom.
14: Continuing with GNFM local news, thanks to John Douglas Priceline Pharmacy, I'm Brad McIntosh. An 18-year-old Goulburn man has been arrested in the ACT after allegedly initiating a police pursuit on Sunday night. Just after 9 p.m, ACT policing received a report regarding a road rage incident on the Barton Highway involving a Mitsubishi Lancer with ACT registration. A few hours later, police located the car, leaving an address a few suburbs over, ordering the driver to stop the vehicle before the man left the scene, initiating a pursuit. He was apprehended in a stormwater drain by police after abandoning the vehicle and fleeing on foot. The man was subject to bail conditions and he faced the ACT Magistrates Court yesterday. Goulburn Mawari councillors endorsed a series of motions for the local government New South Wales annual conference at last week's ordinary meeting. Council says these priorities focus on issues that matter to regional communities, including infrastructure investment, waste education, stronger planning input for councils, civic participation, and better collaboration between metropolitan and regional areas. Mayor Nina Dillon says council went to a number of parties to gather the priorities for the region.
15: We've talked to the councillors and got their opinions. We've talked to our executives and we've come up with five great motions there. Whether or not they're all accepted by local government conference, that's another matter. But they're all things that I think need to be kept in front of mind, such as the bridging the metropolitan regional government divide.
14: And the double murder trial of former Sydney police officer Beau Lamar Condon got underway yesterday. He's pleaded not guilty to two counts of murder over the deaths of Jesse Baird and Luke Davies in February 2024. He's also pleaded not guilty to one count of aggravated break and enter of Mr. Baird's home. The bodies of Mr. Baird and Mr. Davies were dumped in Bungonia outside of Goulburn and were found 8 days after the murders allegedly occurred. Taking a look at sport, and Lindsay Sargent won last week's Goulburn Soldiers Club 12-hole competition with 23 points after a countback over Ken Ray. On 22 were Alan McDonald and Craig Brown. Brian Larkin, Greg Maskell and Simon Jang each had 21. And that's the latest GNFM local news. If you have a local news lead, go to gnfm.com.au and click local news. I'm Brad McIntosh.
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16: Cloudy this afternoon, just a brief chance of a shower or two. Some easterly winds at 25 kilometres an hour. They should light up later this evening. Down to 7 overnight. Tomorrow, cloudy, some showers in the morning, some light northeasterly winds again tomorrow, your Wednesday top. 20 degrees, partly cloudy, 25. possible showers and even thunder Thursday. And for Friday, cloudy again. Possible afternoon thunderstorm, showers, and a top around about 27.
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0: as we get to end your Tuesday afternoon the best way we know how, and that is with 30-minute music marathons, forever classic. GNFM 107.7, of course, Banksy to drive you home from 3 this afternoon. And then Aaron from 7 tonight. He's about to go on holidays, apparently. Lucky duck. Latest from the newsroom is only minutes away, and so is this one, Richard Marx. Plus, Suffering from the Cars. And this, from Australia's own Choir Boys. It all begins in minutes.
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10: From the Capital Radio Newsroom, I'm Alex Stockerty. Economists are warning against another fuel excise cut, arguing it would worsen Australia's inflation challenges. The federal government halved the levy earlier this year following global oil price shocks caused by the Iran war. There are calls for the relief to be reinstated as the cost of petrol and diesel continues to soar. Professor Richard Holden from UNSW warns previous excise cut made the cost of living worse.
11: They were definitely inflationary. The government claimed they reduced inflation in some sort of technical measured way, that was right, but they put more money back in people's pockets, which households like but it is inflationary and it's contributed to the inflationary pressures we continue to battle.
10: A Queensland man faces up to 10 years in jail after allegedly trying to bribe public officials in Bangladesh to influence a criminal investigation. The 51-year-old is accused of sending $90,000 to clear his name from Bangladesh police records as detectives probe his estranged wife's murder. An 18-year-old man is due to face court charged with concealing a serious offence after a child was shot in Sydney's northwest. The 11-year-old boy is in a critical condition in hospital with wounds to his head and neck after the incident at Norwest. Detectives are understood to be looking for another person who fled the scene after the shooting. Australian researchers are investigating whether bushfire smoke could increase the risk of dementia. QIMR Berghofer is recruiting about 1,800 current and former firefighters to examine how repeated exposure can affect long-term brain health. Dr. Jodie Thomas says little is known about how smoke may drive neurodegeneration.
12: Particularly where we might be expecting to see some effects are around cognitive impact, so that's like our memory and learning, and conditions like dementia.
10: A traditional custodian in WA's Pilbara is today bringing her legal fight against the Australian government to the international stage. Raylene Cooper has travelled to Geneva with her family and lawyers to make a formal complaint about feared damage to rock art from mining activities. And Australians from diverse backgrounds are being urged to sign up to be a stem cell donor to boost the chances those in need can find a perfect match. Researchers found almost all surveyed Australian women using dating apps have encountered harmful behaviour. Checking sport, and Paul Gallen will come out of retirement to fight fellow former league player Nelson Asofa Solomoana in November. In the AFL, and Brisbane Lions star Lachie Neal will face the AFL Tribunal tonight in a bid to free himself to play in Saturday's grand final against Fremantle. He's facing a one-game ban for striking. And uncapped defender Jesse Grenvold has been named in the Diamonds squad for the Netball's Constellation Cup. That's the latest news update from the Capital Radio Newsroom.
13: Continuing with GNFM local news, thanks to John Douglas, Priceline Pharmacy, I'm Brad McIntosh. The New South Wales Liberals have announced that they will crack down on criminals if elected in March next year by introducing new adult crime, adult time laws for serious youth offenders within their first 100 days of government. Under the reforms, adult sentences would apply to serious crimes alongside offences already classified as a serious children indictable offence. Member for Goulburn, Wendy Tuckman, says Labor has been soft on crime for too long.
14: Labor has lost control of crime across New South Wales, with young people increasingly at the centre, and they're being recruited to carry out gangland hits and committing violent crimes, breaking into people's homes. The face of crime has changed, and serious youth criminals should face consequences.
13: A court has heard the case against Beau Lamar Condon as the former police officer's double murder trial gets underway. The Crown has begun opening statements alleging the accused disguised himself as an Uber driver before killing his ex-partner Jesse Baird and Baird's new boyfriend Luke Davies and leaving their bodies near Bungonia. Lamar Condon has pleaded not guilty to two charges of murder and one count of aggravated break and enter. Also making news, the Wincanton Shire Council has held its mid-term elections, with Councillor Erin Foley taking over the role of Mayor from Councillor Jesse Fitzpatrick. Mayor Foley says her priority for the next 2 years is continuing the work that has been started in the first half of the term. Councillor David Kent was elected as Deputy Mayor. At the Goulburn District Darts Association, Round 2 Short Competition individual highlights are in. 180s went to Brent Poitevin twice, Jaden Collier and Mick Tapper. Highest checkouts for Round 2 were Andrew Hoare on 96, Sean Benson 93 and Jaden Collier 80. Short legs went to Brent Poitevin with 14. Tonight, Round 3 gets underway, with Group A seeing the Brayburn Bears against the Terminators, Coyotes play Reapers, Hooters up against Barbarians and the All-Stars have the bye. Meanwhile, Group B sees Grasshoppers against Vikings, Bodgy Bros against Demons, 26ers against Predators, and the Outlaws have the bye. And that's the latest GNFM local news. 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I'm Brad McIntosh.
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0: Cloudy this afternoon, just a brief chance of a shower or two. Some easterly winds at 25 kilometres an hour, and they should light up later this evening. Down to 7 overnight. Tomorrow, cloudy, some showers in the morning, some light northeasterly winds again tomorrow, your Wednesday top. 20 degrees, partly cloudy, 25. Possible showers and even thunder Thursday. And for Friday, cloudy again. Possible afternoon thunderstorm, showers, and a top around about 27.
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Yeah, calling Australia home at the moment is one of the voice judges for Over Classic GNFM. 30 minutes commercial free. Shania Twain right after this. It's the Choir Boys for Over Classic GNFM.

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Heaven involves you, Macca the prize guy, and Berger. Playing it out, see how much money you can extract from Beat the Bowser. Another chance to win soon. 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

0: Paul Kelly on your Tuesday afternoon from a classic GNFM 107.7. Great to have your company, and Banksy with another 30-minute music marathon for you just after 3. Yes, GNFM, the forecast. Well, I can reveal we are in for a cloudy, recipe Tuesday. It's not hot by any stretch of the imagination. Still a few showers about, some light winds as well, down to 7 overnight. Tomorrow, Wednesday is looking cloudy. We're looking at showers, light winds and 20. A little bit more unsettled on Thursday, 25. Some morning fog, shower or two in the afternoon. Possibly some thunder as well, 25, and more of the same on Friday. Top around about 27 degrees. Stick around. In minutes, ABC and a big one from NXS next. Forever classic GNFM.
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4: Hey, it's Mac of the Prize Guy here with more free fuel to give away with Burgos Beat the Bowser. We've had a few booms recently, but let's see if we can get Graham a winning hand. You've been driving around recently. Graham, in your Isuzu Ute, how much are you spending in that thing?
5: Too much.
4: Yeah, that's the correct answer. Well done, you've passed the test. Let's see if we can get a little bit of respite for your wallet, hey? You know how to play Burgos Beat the Bowser?
5: Yes.
4: Just yell out stop before that Bowser goes boom. Are you ready to play?
5: Yeah.
4: All right, here we go, Burgo.
3: I'm pumped. See what I did there? Off we go. $53. $109. $149. $229. $253.
5: Stop.
4: Stopping at $253. Just before the boom, you got the top amount from Burjo. Congratulations, you got yourself free fuel.
5: Oh, beautiful. Thank you very much.
3: Hey, great job. Hey, they nailed that, didn't they, Mecca?
4: Yeah, he sure did, Burjo. Getting the full amount out of that Bowser. Congratulations, Graham. $250 of free fuel is yours. 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This is Mecca, the prize guy. Talk soon.
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0: Harry taking place Sunday, the 27th of September. It's at the Wendellama Community Hall. It's a free event. 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It's all a part of Suicide Awareness Month. The purpose is basically to, you know, lend a collective hug for people who have lost someone to suicide. 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Great initiative. 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If you want further details, get in touch with the GNFM events calendar on 482133 77.
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0: 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He's gone. The movie with Meg Ryan, Nicolas Cage was called City of Angels. This from it. Plus some Tiffany. And Banksy has some Survivor. From Rocky 3, all that and more still to come. 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
9: From the Capital Radio Newsroom, I'm Alex Stockerty. The Federal Treasurer insists international controls on AI will strengthen its economic potential as Australia joins a push for global guardrails. Prime Minister Anthony Albanese is among 22 other world leaders to co-sign a statement demanding tighter regulations on the technology ahead of the UN General Assembly in New York. Jim Chalmers says AI presents serious risks if it's not properly managed.
10: The statement that Prime Minister Albanese signed Australia up to overnight with 20 countries is all about recognising this is a huge economic opportunity, but we will only maximise the upside of AI if we manage and minimise the risks.
9: Detectives in New South Wales are understood to be looking for a person who fled the scene of a shooting in Sydney's northwest. An 11-year-old boy is in a critical condition in hospital after being hit in the face and neck at a home in Norwest. An 18-year-old man was arrested at the property and has been charged with concealing a serious indictable offence. A major study has found almost all Australian women on dating apps have experienced abuse, manipulation or harassment. The research has triggered urgent calls for the federal government to hold tech platforms accountable under its proposed digital duty of care. WA is formalising a ban on smart glasses in all public schools. The Cook government says the nation-leading law would prevent teachers and children from being secretly recorded. The state's education minister, Sabine Winton, says the tech is a major privacy concern.
3: We know that these devices are becoming increasingly popular and increasingly more accessible and cheap. And there is a growing community concern about the risk of careless, criminal or malicious activity.
9: Australians from diverse cultural backgrounds are being encouraged to sign up as stem cell donors. A study has found people from certain ancestry groups have just 1 in 10 chance of finding a full donor match. Leukemia Foundation spokesman Bill Stavresky says there is a clear need for new donors.
11: Each year, more than 1,000 Australians need a bone marrow transplant, and for the majority of those, it's blood cancer patients.
9: Also making news, flights have been delayed at major US airports after construction crews cut a cable needed for air traffic control, and Piers Morgan says he's taking legal action against Princess Diana's brother over claims made in his new book. Checking sport, and Collingwood star Nick Dacos has won the AFL's Brownlow medal by a record-equalling margin ahead of Geelong's Bailey Smith. Uncapped defender Jesse Grenvold has been named in the Diamonds squad for the Netball's Constellation Cup, and Test Rugby is in full swing this week with the Wallabies and Wallaroos in action. The Wallabies host South Africa in Perth on Sunday after the Wallaroos take on Scotland in Edinburgh. That's the latest news update from the Capital Radio newsroom.
12: Continuing with GNFM local news, thanks to John Douglas, Priceline Pharmacy, I'm Brad McIntosh. An 18-year-old Goulburn man has been arrested in a stormwater drain in the ACT after an alleged police pursuit on Sunday night. Just after 9 p.m, ACT policing received a report regarding a road rage incident on the Barton Highway involving a Mitsubishi Lancer with ACT registration. An hour later, police located the car leaving an address a few suburbs over, ordering the driver to stop the vehicle before the man left the scene, initiating a pursuit. He was apprehended in a stormwater drain by police after abandoning the car and fleeing on foot. The man was subject to bail conditions and he faced the ACT Magistrates Court yesterday. Polling shows support for the major parties combined has fallen to a record low of 46%. Labor has recorded its lowest primary vote since 2012 at 27% in the latest news poll. The Coalition and One Nation remain unchanged on 19 and 30% respectively, but opposition leader and Goulburn-based MP Angus Taylor says he's not focusing on polls.
13: You've seen improvement in the support for me as leader, and you're seeing improvement in many polls for the Coalition. But look, I'm not going to get into focusing and commenting on an individual poll.
12: And the double murder trial of former Sydney police officer Beau Lamar Condon got underway yesterday. Lamar Condon has pleaded not guilty to 2 counts of murders over the deaths of Jesse Baird and Luke Davies in February 2024. The bodies of Mr. Baird and Mr. Davies were dumped in Bungonia outside of Goulburn and were found 8 days after the murders allegedly occurred. Taking a look at golf, and Lindsay Sargent won last week's Goulburn Soldiers Club 12-hole competition with 23 points after a countback over Ken Ray. On 22 were Alan McDonald and Craig Brown. Brian Larkin, Greg Maskell and Simon Jang each had 21. The standings after 2 rounds of the Kevin Allen Consistency Competition are available at the clubhouse tomorrow. For the Kevin Allen Consistency Competition, players can either play in the Goulburn Soldiers Club 12-hole or the Sunday competition if it has a stableford or stroke round. And that's the latest GNFM local news. If you have a local news lead, go to gnfm.com.au and click local news. I'm Brad McIntosh.
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12: Taking a look at petrol across Goulburn, the cheapest unleaded 91 can be found at the Metro on Clinton Street for $2.29. The cheapest diesel today is also found at the Clinton Street Metro. It's selling for $2.69.
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15: And a bit of cloud about and the odd shower as well, getting down to 7 degrees tonight. Partly cloudy showers about tomorrow, top of 20. Partly cloudy Thursday, top of 25. And partly cloudy Friday, top of 27. Headed for a top tomorrow for Goulburn, 20. Crookle, 19. And the top tomorrow in Canberra of 21 degrees.
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0: this is Virgo. 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
1: 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But just beat the bells. It's a chance to win yourself hundreds of dollars in fuel, which is pretty good. And don't forget, at the Gordon Hotel tonight, if you're up for a schnitzel, it is Snitty Night tonight at the Gordon

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That is Foreigner, cold as ice. Mind you, if he was talking about a beer, it doesn't sound as bad. Bit of cloud about and the odd shower as well this evening, dropping down to 7 degrees tonight. Partly cloudy showers tomorrow, top of 20. Partly cloudy Thursday, top of 25. And partly cloudy Friday, and a top of 27. Be on the lookout for the cuter text this time round. Burgess, beat the Bowser. It's a chance to win yourself hundreds of dollars worth of fuel. So when you hear the cue, 0428 811 455. And don't forget to text your name and GNFM. It's with thanks to Goulburn Ag Horse and Pet. There's a chance to win hundreds of dollars worth of fuel. It might be the baby himself, baby John Burgess that rings, but more likely Mr. Fuel himself. Coming up, we've got this GNF.

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0: for the classic GNFM 107.7. That is Marvin Gaye and Sexual Healing, where he actually did have a room, no, really, where he used to go and sexually heal himself. I don't know what was in the room. I don't know. It comes your way with thanks to the Southern Railway Hotel, where it's steak night tonight, Southern Railway Hotel. Next hour, it is worth $160. Today's celebrity voices, 48221368. When you hear the cue to call, here are the voices.
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0: That was a G. We'll do that at 4:20. 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
3: Past Goulburn Showground this afternoon, a little bit of busy traffic along Braidwood Road we've been noticing, past Bungania Road. Also on Fitzroy Street near the Base Hospital turnoff at Goldsmith Street at the big roundabout there. Some steady traffic through to Kinghorn Street. 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
1: From the Capital Radio newsroom, I'm Alex Stockerty. A Liberal senator argues home buyers should be able to use their superannuation as collateral for a mortgage. Andrew Bragg says this would give people access to home loans without directly withdrawing from their retirement savings. The proposal is not official opposition policy, but Senator Bragg argues it would help budding property buyers in their quest for a home.
5: If you were going to use cash in super as collateral, that would reduce the amount of money you need to find for a deposit, right? So that's probably one potential use. The other use would be you could offset your loan by using the cash in your super. So that's two options where the money effectively remains preserved inside the superannuation scheme.
1: One Nation says Channel 9 should be ashamed after it aired an interview with the leader of the Ku Klux Klan. The KKK's Tom Robb used the appearance to praise the politics of Pauline Hanson. Mr. Robb also described the minor party's continued surge in popularity as encouraging. One Nation MP Barnaby Joyce has told News 24 the party does not endorse the views of the KKK.
8: The Ku Klux Klan, for real? I mean, I don't know. Have you seen me in a sheet lately? Have you seen me parading around the building, the burning cross? I mean, a person who I've never met and never intend to meet from a group I despise is somehow related to me because they said they knew of us.
1: Economists are warning against another fuel excise cut, arguing it would worsen Australia's inflation challenges. The federal government halved the levy earlier this year following global oil price shocks caused by the Iran war. Researchers say the discount put upward pressure on inflation figures. An Australian researcher has led the launch of the nation's first IVF support website. The resource offers treatment information guides, a mood tracker and multi-level support to manage the emotional toll of undergoing fertility treatments. University of Queensland Dr. Katrina Moss says she hopes for eventual clinic integration.
18: Clinics do a wonderful job of supporting people, specialists, nurses, admins, embryologists. Everyone involved in fertility care wants to do the best for their patients, but they are time limited and they can't be there 24/7.
1: Also making news, WA is formalising a ban on smart glasses in schools. The state government says the nation-leading law would prevent teachers and children from being secretly recorded. Checking sport, and the Sydney Roosters are preparing for a hostile welcome in Friday night's preliminary final against the Dolphins in Brisbane. 50,000 fans are expected to greet the Chooks at Suncorp Stadium when they meet for a place in the grand final. After their flop down under, the LA Rams have bounced back after thrashing the New York Giants 28-6. And Formula One has signed off on reducing the maximum race distance by 15 kilometres next year, dropping from 305 k's to 290. That's the latest news update from the Capital Radio newsroom.
19: Continuing with GNFM local news, thanks to John Douglas, Priceline Pharmacy, I'm Brad McIntosh. Goulburn-Mawarri councillors have endorsed a series of motions for the local government New South Wales annual conference at last week's ordinary meeting. Council says these priorities focus on issues that matter to regional communities, including infrastructure investment, waste education, stronger planning input for councils, civic participation, and better collaboration between metropolitan and regional areas. Mayor Nina Dillon says council went to a number of parties to gather the priorities for the region.
20: We've talked to the councillors and got their opinions. We've talked to our executives and we've come up with five great motions there. Whether or not they're all accepted by local government conference, that's another matter. But they're all things that I think need to be kept in front of mind, such as the bridging the metropolitan regional government divide.
19: And the New South Wales Liberals have put out another pre-election commitment, this time to legislate adult crime, adult time laws for serious youth offenders within 100 days of government. Under the reforms, adult sentences would apply to additional serious crimes alongside offences already classified as a serious children indictable offence. Member for Goulburn, Wendy Tuckerman, says the current opposition will act quickly.
21: The Liberals and Nationals will tackle crime from all sides, intervening early, deterring offending and throwing the weight of the law at those who commit crimes to keep New South Wales communities safe.
19: At the Goulburn District Darts Association, round two short comp individual highlights are in. 180s went to Brent Poitevin twice, Jaden Collier and Mick Tapper. Highest checkouts for round two were Andrew Hoare, 96, Sean Benson, 93 and Jaden Collier, 80. Short legs went to Brent Poitevin with 14. Tonight, round three gets underway with Group A seeing Brayburn Bears against Terminators, Coyotes play Reapers, Hooters up against Barbarians with the All-Stars having the bye. And Group B sees Grasshoppers against Vikings, Bodgy Bros against Demons, 26ers against Predators and the Outlaws have the bye. And that's the latest GNFM local news. If you have a local news lead, go to gnfm.com.au and click local news. I'm Brad McIntosh.
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0: And a bit of cloud about and the odd shower as well, getting down to 7 degrees tonight. Partly cloudy showers about tomorrow, top of 20. Partly cloudy Thursday, top of 25. And partly cloudy Friday, top of 27. Headed for a top tomorrow for Goulburn, 20. Crookle, 19. And the top tomorrow in Canberra of 21 degrees.
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Celebrity Voices coming up worth $160 today. And one's already gone, which I might add was Bugs. Bugs, the bunny went pretty quickly. Anyway, 4822 1368 when you hear the cue to call. Thanks to the Workers' Club.

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2: 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Celebrity voices, six celebrities, each forming the phrase, I love GNFM. 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
2: 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It's thanks to the Workers Club. We're at Steak and Salmon Night tonight. The Goulburn Workers Club, GNFM.
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4: Traffic seems to be a piece of cake around Goulburn this afternoon, with just light spots, including at Lagoon Street, Union Street and Cowper Street and Clinton Street. But if you're off to Canberra, you need to avoid the Barton Highway. There's been a serious crash at Girralang. The call is to avoid the area down there. 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

0: 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That is Madness with the House of Fun. At the Southern Railway Hotel, this is one for the calendar. Halloween and Oktoberfest, Saturday, October 31, 5 p.m. till late. Live German entertainment and music, beer stalls, German beer, and a whole stack of other things that they're doing. So Saturday, October 31 at the Southern Railway Hotel. Be on the lookout for the cue to call, or cue to text, rather. Bird Joe's Beat the Bells, a chance to win yourself hundreds of dollars in fuel. Coming up, you two. 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
2: From the Capital Radio Newsroom, I'm Alex Stockerty. Economists are warning against another fuel excise cut, arguing it would worsen Australia's inflation challenges. The federal government halved the levy earlier this year following global oil price shocks caused by the Iran war. There are calls for the relief to be reinstated as the cost of petrol and diesel continues to soar. Professor Richard Holden from UNSW warns previous excise cut made the cost of living worse.
3: They were definitely inflationary. The government claimed they reduced inflation in some sort of technical measured way, that was right, but they put more money back in people's pockets, which households like, but it is inflationary and it's contributed to the inflationary pressures we continue to battle.
2: A Queensland man faces up to 10 years in jail after allegedly trying to bribe public officials in Bangladesh to influence a criminal investigation. The 51-year-old is accused of sending $90,000 to clear his name from Bangladesh police records as detectives probe his estranged wife's murder. An 18-year-old man is due to face court charged with concealing a serious offence after a child was shot in Sydney's northwest. The 11-year-old boy is in a critical condition in hospital with wounds to his head and neck after the incident at Norwest. Detectives are understood to be looking for another person who fled the scene after the shooting. Australian researchers are investigating whether bushfire smoke could increase the risk of dementia. QIMR Birkhofer is recruiting about 1,800 current and former firefighters to examine how repeated exposure can affect long-term brain health. Dr. Jody Thomas says little is known about how smoke may drive neurodegeneration.
4: Particularly where we might be expecting to see some effects are around cognitive impacts, so that's like our memory and learning and conditions like dementia.
2: A traditional custodian in WA's Pilbara is today bringing her legal fight against the Australian government to the international stage. Raylene Cooper has travelled to Geneva with her family and lawyers to make a formal complaint about feared damage to rock art from mining activities. And Australians from diverse backgrounds are being urged to sign up to be a stem cell donor to boost the chances those in need can find a perfect match. Researchers found almost all surveyed Australian women using dating apps have encountered harmful behaviour. Checking sport, and Paul Gallen will come out of retirement to fight fellow former league player Nelson Asofa Solomoana in November. In the AFL and Brisbane Lions, star Lachie Neale will face the AFL Tribunal tonight in a bid to free himself to play in Saturday's grand final against Fremantle. He's facing a one-game ban for striking. And uncapped defender Jesse Grenvold has been named in the Diamonds squad for the Netball's Constellation Cup. That's the latest news update from the Capital Radio Newsroom.
5: Continuing with GNFM local news, thanks to John Douglas, Priceline Pharmacy, I'm Brad McIntosh. An 18-year-old Goulburn man has been arrested in the ACT after allegedly initiating a police pursuit on Sunday night. Just after 9 p.m, ACT policing received a report regarding a road rage incident on the Barton Highway involving a Mitsubishi Lancer with ACT registration. A few hours later, police located the car, leaving an address a few suburbs over, ordering the driver to stop the vehicle before the man left the scene, initiating a pursuit. He was apprehended in a stormwater drain by police after abandoning the vehicle and fleeing on foot. The man was subject to bail conditions and he faced the ACT Magistrates Court yesterday. Goulburn Mawari councillors endorsed a series of motions for the local government New South Wales annual conference at last week's ordinary meeting. Council says these priorities focus on issues that matter to regional communities, including infrastructure investment, waste education, stronger planning input for councils, civic participation, and better collaboration between metropolitan and regional areas. Mayor Nina Dillon says council went to a number of parties to gather the priorities for the region.
6: We've talked to the councillors and got their opinions. We've talked to our executives and we've come up with five great motions there. Whether or not they're all accepted by local government conference, that's another matter. But they're all things that I think need to be kept in front of mind, such as the bridging the metropolitan regional government divide.
5: And the double murder trial of former Sydney police officer Beau Lamar Condon got underway yesterday. He's pleaded not guilty to two counts of murder over the deaths of Jesse Baird and Luke Davies in February 2024. He's also pleaded not guilty to one count of aggravated break and enter of Mr. Baird's home. The bodies of Mr. Baird and Mr. Davies were dumped in Bungonia outside of Goulburn and were found 8 days after the murders allegedly occurred. Taking a look at sport, and Lindsay Sargent won last week's Goulburn Soldiers Club 12-hole competition with 23 points after a countback over Ken Ray. On 22 were Alan McDonald and Craig Brown. Brian Larkin, Greg Maskell and Simon Jang each had 21. And that's the latest GNFM local news. If you have a local news lead, go to gnfm.com.au and click local news. I'm Brad McIntosh.
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7: And a bit of cloud about and the odd shower as well, getting down to 7 degrees tonight. Partly cloudy, showers about tomorrow, top of 20. Partly cloudy Thursday, top of 25. And partly cloudy Friday, top of 27. Headed for a top tomorrow for Goulburn 20, Crookall 19. And the top tomorrow in Canberra of 21 degrees.
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Who de gurus, Bruce Springsteen, number one. Be on the lookout for Burjo's cue to call, cue to text. Text the number. You hear it. And tonight, from 6 p.m. at the Empire Hotel, if

0: Forever, the classic GNFM 107.7. That is Split Ends. I've got you on an evening with a bit of cloud about. Odd shower as well. Not much, but out there and getting down to 7 degrees tonight. Partly cloudy showers tomorrow, top of 20. Partly cloudy Thursday, top of 25. And partly cloudy Friday, top of 27. Be on the lookout for the Q to text. It's Burjo's Beat the Bells. 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Coming up, we've got this, GNFM.
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3: G'day, Mac of the Prize Guy here with another round of Burjo's Beat the Bowser. Let's see if we can give away some free fuel this time to Natasha. You do much driving around town, Natasha?
4: Usually driving, yes. In and out of town.
3: And how much on an average tank do you reckon it takes to fill up your car?
4: I've actually got a Prado, so it's got a dual tank, so a lot.
3: Oh, geez, yeah, dual tank will get you.
4: Yep.
3: Well, let's see if we can get you some free fuel. You know how to play Burjo's Beat the Bowser?
4: Yep, just say when to stop.
3: Exactly. Before it goes boom, that is the thing that's catching some people out so far. But we'll see how we go. You ready to go?
4: I am, thank you.
3: All right, take it away, Burjo.
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3: Natasha, unfortunately, the Bowser has gone boom and I can't give you any free fuel.
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3: 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Another chance to try and beat it is coming your way soon. 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

0: 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Little Whitney Houston there. I'm at the Southern Railway Hotel tonight, state night. State night tonight, Southern Railway Hotel. Back tomorrow, Burjo's Beat the Bowser. It's a chance to win yourself hundreds of dollars, mighty hundreds of dollars worth of fuel. So we'll do it all again tomorrow. 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Coming up next hour. Yeah, you should be on. And this GNFM.
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9: From the Capital Radio Newsroom, I'm Alex Stockerty. The Federal Treasurer insists international controls on AI will strengthen its economic potential as Australia joins a push for global guardrails. Prime Minister Anthony Albanese is among 22 other world leaders to co-sign a statement demanding tighter regulations on the technology ahead of the UN General Assembly in New York. Jim Chalmers says AI presents serious risks if it's not properly managed.
10: The statement that Prime Minister Albanese signed Australia up to overnight with 20 countries is all about recognising this is a huge economic opportunity, but we will only maximise the upside of AI if we manage and minimise the risks.
9: Detectives in New South Wales are understood to be looking for a person who fled the scene of a shooting in Sydney's northwest. An 11-year-old boy is in a critical condition in hospital after being hit in the face and neck at a home in Norwest. An 18-year-old man was arrested at the property and has been charged with concealing a serious indictable offence. A major study has found almost all Australian women on dating apps have experienced abuse, manipulation or harassment. The research has triggered urgent calls for the federal government to hold tech platforms accountable under its proposed digital duty of care. WA is formalising a ban on smart glasses in all public schools. The Cook government says the nation-leading law would prevent teachers and children from being secretly recorded. The state's Education Minister, Sabine Winton, says the tech is a major privacy concern.
11: We know that these devices are becoming increasingly popular and increasingly more accessible and cheap. And there is a growing community concern about the risk of careless, criminal or malicious activity.
9: Australians from diverse cultural backgrounds are being encouraged to sign up as stem cell donors. A study has found people from certain ancestry groups have just 1 in 10 chance of finding a full donor match. Leukemia Foundation spokesman Bill Stavresky says there is a clear need for new donors.
12: Each year, more than 1,000 Australians need a bone marrow transplant, and for the majority of those, it's blood cancer patients.
9: Also making news, flights have been delayed at major US airports after construction crews cut a cable needed for air traffic control, and Piers Morgan says he's taking legal action against Princess Diana's brother over claims made in his new book. Checking sport, and Collingwood star Nick Dacos has won the AFL's Brownlow medal by a record-equalling margin ahead of Geelong's Bailey Smith. Uncapped defender Jesse Grenvold has been named in the Diamonds squad for the Netball's Constellation Cup, and Test Rugby is in full swing this week with the Wallabies and Wallaroos in action. The Wallabies host South Africa in Perth on Sunday after the Wallaroos take on Scotland in Edinburgh. That's the latest news update from the Capital Radio newsroom.
13: Continuing with GNFM local news, thanks to John Douglas, Priceline Pharmacy, I'm Brad McIntosh. The New South Wales Liberals have announced that they will crack down on criminals if elected in March next year by introducing new adult crime, adult time laws for serious youth offenders within their first 100 days of government. Under the reforms, adult sentences would apply to serious crimes alongside offences already classified as a serious children indictable offence. Member for Goulburn, Wendy Tuckman, says Labor has been soft on crime for too long.
14: Labor has lost control of crime across New South Wales, with young people increasingly at the centre, and they're being recruited to carry out gangland hits and committing violent crimes, breaking into people's homes. The face of crime has changed, and serious youth criminals should face consequences.
13: A court has heard the case against Beau Lamar Condon as the former police officer's double murder trial gets underway. The Crown has begun opening statements alleging the accused disguised himself as an Uber driver before killing his ex-partner Jesse Baird and Baird's new boyfriend Luke Davies and leaving their bodies near Bungonia. Lamar Condon has pleaded not guilty to 2 charges of murder and 1 count of aggravated break and enter. Also making news, the Wincanton Shire Council has held its mid-term elections, with Councillor Erin Foley taking over the role of Mayor from Councillor Jesse Fitzpatrick. Mayor Foley says her priority for the next 2 years is continuing the work that has been started in the first half of the term. Councillor David Kent was elected as Deputy Mayor. At the Goulburn District Darts Association, Round 2 short competition individual highlights are in. 180s went to Brent Poitevin twice, Jaden Collier and Mick Tapper. Highest checkouts for Round 2 were Andrew Hoare on 96, Sean Benson 93 and Jaden Collier 80. Short legs went to Brent Poitevin with 14. Tonight, Round 3 gets underway with Group A seeing the Brayburn Bears against the Terminators, Coyotes play Reapers, Hooters up against Barbarians and the All-Stars have the bye. Meanwhile, Group B sees Grasshoppers against Vikings, Bodgy Bros against Demons, 26ers against Predators, and the Outlaws have the bye. And that's the latest GNFM local news. If you have a local news lead, go to gnfm.com.au and click local news. I'm Brad McIntosh.
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0: And a bit of cloud about and the odd shower as well, getting down to 7 degrees tonight. Partly cloudy, showers about tomorrow, top of 20. Partly cloudy Thursday, top of 25. And partly cloudy Friday, top of 27. Headed for a top tomorrow for Goulburn 20, Crookle 19. And a top tomorrow in Canberra of 21 degrees.
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Pat Benatar, Steve Winwood on the way as well. Back tomorrow, a chance to win yourself hundreds of dollars in fuel. You better just beat Bowser. At the Empire Hotel, Saturday, October 24, 10 p.m.

0: Brett, the classic GNFM 107.7, Steelers Wheel. Clowns to the left of me, jokers to the right of me. It sounds like politics nowadays. Bit of cloud about this evening and the odd shower, getting down to 7 degrees tonight. Partly cloudy, showers about tomorrow, top of 20. Partly cloudy Thursday, top of 25. And partly cloudy Friday, top of 27. Be on the lookout tomorrow. It's back. Burjo's beat the Bowser. Chance to win yourself hundreds of dollars worth of fuel. So text the number when you hear the cue to call. It is back tomorrow thanks to Goulburn Ag Horse and Pet. Coming up shortly, Maddie, GNFM.
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That is Grace and Hugh. That's my lot too. Happy days to you. My work here, my friends, is done. Thanks to Simon and his wonderful team at the Goulburn Pub Group. Back tomorrow, of course. Chance to win yourself hundreds of dollars in fuel in Burjo's Beat the Bowser. So listen for the cute text this time round. Next hour, though, we've got Aaron and Paul Simon. And this by the Culture Club, GNFM.

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Forever Classic Nights, Aaron Chilcott here with a 30-minute music marathon. Tom Petty and Candy Staten playing soon. Shout out to Boy George from Culture Club. His pet lizard keeps biting people. He's been told that he needs a...

0: Summer Classic Nights with Tears for Fears in a 30-minute music marathon. And the band told MTV back in the 80s what it was they were going for with that track.
1: It's a protest song. It's quite open. The landscapes are there, you know. It starts off just with a synthesizer and a drum machine and the two of us singing. And as it goes through, it grows and other elements comes into it. So all we did, we picked a very, very interesting landscape for the beginning. And then at the end, we dragged a load of people in to sing the song with us, and it worked.
0: Certainly did work. Number one here when it came out, and in a bunch of other countries too. Mr. Mister on the way. Less than 5 minutes.
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0: 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A 30-minute music marathon is just about ready to go. 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

0: 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Clarence Clemons and Jackson Brown in the next one. You're a friend of mine. The Mentals. Hey, yeah, you with a sad face come up to my and I can feel the Jacksons. Can you feel it? Yes. Can you feel it? I said yes.
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0: Hi there, it's Josh from Fish and Shoot's Tackle World Goulburn. 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

the Classic Nights. Our 30-minute music marathon continues with Aaron Chilcott. Hope your day was a good one. September the 22nd today, and it was on this day back in 1735 that Robert Walpole became the first British Prime Minister to live at 10 Downing Street. 1735. Geez, that's an old building. Allegedly haunted too. Apparently they've got a ghost of a top-hatted gentleman who passes through solid doors. The Go-Go's and the Police playing right after the Doobie Brothers.

0: We hold on for 30-minute music marathons every hour during our Forever Classic Nights. Wilson Phillips wrapping up that one. Another one on the way just after 10. Less time to wait for the Eurythmics, though. Of course, fronted by Annie Lennox, who doesn't recommend becoming famous.
1: Forget about fame. Don't think about fame. Just do the work. You don't even want the fame, quite honestly.
0: I've got the Eurythmics coming up. This one's just ahead.
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Laura Branigan. I'll play this one soon. Mondo Rock. And there's a bit of Bowie in there too.

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Forever Classic Nights, it's Aaron Chilcott with a 30-minute music marathon. Madonna and Supertramp playing after this from David Bowie.

Minute Music Marathon. Forever Classic Night. Stick around for the Stones soon. Dire Straits on the way too. And we look forward to more Burjo's Beat the Bowser fun tomorrow. So much free fuel to be giving away, as long as you're not too greedy. That's the key part. Listening to the rising fuel amounts and knowing when to say stop so his Bowser doesn't blow up. Try your luck across the day. Here's Tina Turner, Forever Classic Nights.

0: You know, my teenage daughter once described this as her favourite old song. Nice one, Ava. Way to make the rest of us feel old. Dire Straits in a 30-minute music marathon, Forever Classic Nights. And that song was only ever going to be a B-side track when Mark Knopfler first wrote it, but the Dire Straits band manager convinced him that he should put it on the Brothers in Arms album. So we can thank Ed Bicknell for that. Hey, Diana Ross in a moment. Chain Reaction, play next.
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0: ditching the ads and going non-stop with the songs for half an hour. It's a 30-minute music marathon with Aaron Chilcott. Forever Classic Nights, thanks for having us on. Billy Joel and Bananarama on the way. And Elton John was on the Stephen Colbert Show at one stage talking about his favourite songs that he's released.
1: Not f***ing Crocodile Rock, I know that.
0: Here he is with Little Genie.

It's a 30-minute music marathon. Forever Classic Nights. Hey, when you think about the English language, what do you think is the shortest sentence you could possibly write? I'll tell you later on when we do our nightly nudge of knowledge. George Harrison and Robert Palmer before we get there, and Meatloaf right now. It was a

0: Wendy Matthews, Puckering Up Like Angels Do, part of a 30-minute music marathon. Forever Classic Nights, Aaron Chilcott here saying happy birthday to Joan Jett today. She turns 68. Now, she was supposed to be hitting the stage for a couple of shows this month, but they've been cancelled while she recovers from a spinal injury. What a career, though, rocking the stage for more than 50 years. And she certainly loves rock and roll. Joan Jett and the Black Hearts, singing about it next.
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0: The midnight hour approaches. I'm ready to head off. Forever Classic Nights with Aaron Chilcott. Just before I can disappear, though, we need to keep the saying true that you learn something new every day. It's nightly nudge of knowledge time. And go, the word on its own, followed by a full stop, is the shortest complete sentence in the English language. And it's an order. Speaking of go, that's exactly what I'm going to do now for the next few days. I'm taking some time off, coming back next week. But the 30-minute music marathons continue. There's one starting next. Have a great Wednesday.
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0: I'm giving away thousands of dollars worth of free fuel every day. Burjo's Beat the Bowser. And we play again this morning from 6.
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12: From the Capital Radio Newsroom, good morning. I'm James Wybrow. The Reserve Bank warns unemployment might have to rise to 5% to bring consumer prices down and inflation back into its target range. The warning comes ahead of an expected interest rate hike next week. Governor Michelle Bullock says the labour market will need to soften to ease price pressures.
13: An unemployment rate of, say, 4.5% at the moment. At the moment, we think that's a bit tight. You know, between 4.5 and 5 will probably take enough heat out of the labour market that it'll ease pressure on inflation.
12: In other news, a new report reveals 68% of oil exported to Australia from a key Asian refinery this year was Russian-derived, sparking warnings motorists are unknowingly funding the war in Ukraine. Despite a ban on direct Russian oil imports, a legal loophole allows crude processed oil in third countries like Brunei to enter Australia as refined fuel. Australia has imported a total of 2.6 million tonnes of Russian origin oil from the refinery since the war in Ukraine began in 2022. Meanwhile, Australia's diesel stockpile has fallen by 20% to a 31-day supply as storage limits hit full capacity. The federal government has paused its subsidised fuel shipments while global oil prices surge past $100 a barrel. Briefly overseas, the Trump administration has issued a rare public rebuke of Australia's proposed digital duty of care, warning the policy amounts to global censorship. Washington claims forcing tech platforms to alter their algorithm feeds threatens protected speech and has called on the Albanese government to exclude US social media platforms from the rules. And the superannuation industry has hit back at a proposal to let home buyers use their super as collateral for a mortgage. Liberal Senator Andrew Bragg says it would give people access to home loans without directly withdrawing from their retirement savings. The proposal is not official opposition policy. Super's member council chief executive Misha Schubert says the money needs to be left alone.
14: Around 80% of Australians say super is going to be absolutely critical for their income in retirement, and that Australians are really clear that super's got one job, and that's to be their income in retirement.
12: Brisbane Lion Lachie Neale will miss Saturday's AFL Grand Final against Fremantle after his ban for striking was upheld. The ban means Neale has played his final game for the Lions as he is set to join Collingwood next season. Meantime, Fremantle coach Justin Longmuir has been named the Coaches Association Senior Coach of the Year. In the NRL, Roosters halfback Sam Walker has been named for Friday's prelim final against the Dolphins. He returns less than a month after ankle surgery, and this year's NRL Grand Final won't feature a headline entertainment act. The league will donate $1 million to Junior Rugby League in lieu. That's the latest from the Capital Radio Newsroom.
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15: Partly cloudy today on a top of 20. Tomorrow, partly cloudy 25. Friday, partly cloudy 26. And Saturday, mostly sunny and 28. Gold on top of 20 today, currently 9. Crookwell on top of 20, currently 9. And Canberra expecting 21. At the moment, 10 degrees.
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Forever Classic, DNFM, the classic breakfast, thanks to Goulburn Country Motors, home of Toyota, Nissan, Suzuki, MG, and now Geely. Aussie Crawl, the band, touring with Men at Work at the moment and having a whole lot of fun. And I noticed they're doing some shows on their own as well as Men at Work. And so if you want to see both of them, I suppose you've got to go to the festivals. If not, you can go to the indoor concerts they're doing around the country throughout October. Hey, good morning. Welcome to Wednesday, middle of the week already. And coming out this morning, a homeowner's been ordered to rip out an $800 native garden. An influencer is battling a Terminator-style robot in the wild MMA stunt. Australia's diesel prices surge towards $3 a litre amid global conflict. Go with your gut day today and we'll tell you what you can do for that. A woman has fallen into an 8-foot sinkhole on her birthday and a white emu has caused traffic chaos on a Florida highway. For a start, why is an emu white and what's it doing in Florida? All those stories and more are coming up after six. And, of course, we'll have another day of Burjo's Beat the Bowser with your chance to win some fuel and Celebrity Voices with your chance to win some cash. Forever Classic, DNFM.

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1: 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Baby John Burgess, he's back and he hasn't bought his wheel, but he's bought his Bowser and he wants to fill your tank. And word of warning, it's not a new Bowser, so it could blow up at any time. And with the cost of living getting from A to B going through the roof, here's one way that you really want to win. 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And good luck with that. And you can start doing it from 6 onwards this morning. 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
1: Forever Classic GNFM. It's the Classic Breakfast thanks to Golden Country Motors. It's 13 to 6, partly cloudy and 20 today. Tomorrow, partly cloudy, 25. Friday, partly cloudy, 26. And Saturday, mostly sunny and 28. Golden on top of 20 today, currently 9. Crookle on top of 20, currently 9. Canberra expecting 21 at the moment on 10 degrees. 13 to 6, Forever Classic GNFM.
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Naked Eyes there, and always something there to remind me. Let's remind ourselves of what happened in the past as we hit the rewind button. As we rewind back to 1889 and Nintendo was founded. And no, you're not hearing wrong. The Japanese gaming company was created by entrepreneur Fusajiro Yamauchi as a card game called Nintendo Koppai, which was based in Kyoto. The company originally produced and sold playing cards called Hanafuda, and the release of Donkey Kong, an arcade game in 1981, brought Nintendo to the forefront of electronic and video games industry as we know them today. 1909, The Phantom of the Opera made its debut. 1932, the Kingdom of Saudi Arabia was founded. 1952, Nixon made his Chequers speech. And in 1965, the Indo-Pakistani War came to an end after a UN-mandated ceasefire. There you go. You've now been rewound for the Classic DNFM.

0: So GNFM is the classic breakfast thanks to Goulburn Country Motors, home of MG, the home of hybrid and electric vehicles. REM there and the one I love. Hey, today is Bruce Springsteen's birthday. Yep, he is turning 77 years old. He was born on this day in 1949. And I want to know your favourite Bruce Springsteen song of all time. So give it to me, 4822 1368. 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
2: Slippery conditions across Goulburn. Make sure you drive to those conditions. Turning off the Hume Motorway southbound into Goulburn. Sydney Road looking a clear run towards the intersection of Union Street. Just look out for the roadwork zones at Common Street and Speedway Road. And also again in the northbound direction, either side of the Mulwarrie River. This week at IGA, Smith's Crinkle Cut 150 to 170 grams or Double Crunch Chips 150 grams. 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I'm Jace Flaxman. Latest traffic on Forever Classic GNFM 107.7.
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4: From the Capital Radio Newsroom, good morning. I'm James Wybrow. A woman has been charged with the murder of her child in the Blue Mountains. The 42-year-old is accused of stabbing her three children in a car before all four of them were found injured at Valley Heights. A five-year-old died at the scene, while children aged 1 and 3 are in critical but a stable condition. Overseas, the US president has used an address to the UN General Assembly to suggest he could annihilate Iran. G7 foreign ministers have told Tehran to stop arming Houthi rebels in Yemen as the conflict in the Middle East spins out. Donald Trump says he has two alternatives.
5: Will a deal be made with Iran that lets them rebuild and create a far greater country than it ever was before? Maybe one of the greatest in the Middle East or even the world? Or do I annihilate the Islamic Republic and do it quickly?
4: Meanwhile, Sri Lanka's High Court has convicted 15 men with murder and conspiracy to commit terrorism over the deadly 2019 Easter Sunday bombing attack that killed 270 people and injured more than 500. The coordinated blasts at three churches and three luxury hotels were the deadliest in Sri Lanka since the end of its civil war in 2009. 45 foreigners were among the dead, including two Australians. Back home, Jetstar staff won't charge customers a host of fees today as part of a union campaign for better pay and conditions. Workers will waive or record a zero fees for excess baggage and seat changes. Australian Services Union spokesperson Scott Cowan says it's not a decision taken lightly.
6: But we're pleased it's something that we can do that won't impact the travelling public, but it will impact Jetstar's bottom line and demonstrate to them the value of the work that our members perform day in, day out to keep the company flying.
4: Also making news, a six-year-old girl from China has set a new Rubik's Cube world record. Lian Yunzi broke the women's 3x3 average record with an average time of 4.27 seconds at a competition in China. An Australian illustrator and author, Terry Denton, best known for the Treehouse book series, has died aged 76. His agent and publishers say he died on Monday, surrounded by his family. The team lists are in for this week's NRL preliminary finals. Sam Walker has been named to start at halfback for the Roosters in Friday night's battle with the Dolphins. Remarkably, he'll run out less than a month after having surgery on his ankle. Hugo Savala moves to the bench, with Billy Smith and Robert Toyer maintaining their spots in the centres. In AFL, Brisbane Lions star Lachie Neale will miss Saturday's grand final against Fremantle after a four-hour tribunal overnight saw his one-match suspension upheld. The 33-year-old hit with a ban for an off-the-ball strike in Saturday's prelim final. And in cricket, India A is 5 for 257 at stumps on day one against Australia A in their four-day match. That's the latest from the Capital Radio Newsroom.
7: Continuing with GNFM local news, thanks to John Douglas, Priceline Pharmacy, I'm Brad McIntosh. New South Wales police are after the public's help as they release images of two people stealing tools from a Mount Ferry property. They were first informed of the break-in on July 27 at around 1:30 a.m. that two people had broken into a house and a shed along Goulburn Road, stealing a number of electrical tools and equipment. A crime scene has since been established, with investigators continuing as CCTV footage and images have been released to the public to help investigators. Both people are described as being Caucasian in appearance, roughly 25 to 30 years old, with a man of slim build wearing a light-coloured hooded jumper and tracksuit pants, whilst a woman is of medium build, light-coloured hair and wearing similar clothing. Anyone with information is urged to contact Crime Stoppers with the vision of the people available online. And this Sunday, the Talong Apple Day Festival is returning to the region. There will be plenty on offer on the day, including major raffle prizes, fresh apple treats, a circus, wood chopping and more. Organiser of the festival, Christine Worston, says it's celebrating a milestone birthday this year.
8: It's great, it's grown. So this year we are celebrating 20 years and it's 100% organised by the community members. So it's quite a big achievement for a small community to have gone through lots of challenges over the years to still be running, 20 years. So that's awesome.
7: On Sunday, the RSL Social Golf Club played a single Stableford event at the Braidwood Golf Club. The results are in, with the winner of Phil Sykes with 35 points on a countback. Runner-up was Ian Toole on 35 points. Following him was John Wilson, 34 points, and then Mal Mayer and Rod Gann, both with 33 points. Nearest to the pin on the day was Phil Sykes on the 4th, Mal Mayer on the 8th, Ian Toole on the 11th, and Michael Cochran rounding it out on the 17th. The club has also taken the opportunity to let its members know that Sunday's competition will be a two-person Ambrose event at the Goulburn Golf Club with a tee-off time of 7 a.m. And that's the latest GNFM local news. If you have a local news lead, go to gnfm.com.au and click local news. I'm Brad McIntosh.
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7: Taking a look at petrol prices across Goulburn, the cheapest unleaded 91 today can be found at the Arco Energy on Lagoon Street. It's selling for $2.29. The cheapest diesel today can be found at the Clinton Street Metro. It's selling for $2.69.
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10: Partly cloudy and 20 today, tomorrow partly cloudy 25, Friday partly cloudy 26, and Saturday mostly sunny and 28. Goulburn atop of 20 today, currently 9, Crookwell atop of 20, currently 9, Canberra expecting 21, at the moment on 10 degrees.
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Forever Classic Jonathan, it's the Classic Breakfast, thanks to Geely and Experience the Future. The Pressure Down, John Farnham, and his special night a couple of nights ago, which he unfortunately couldn't be at, but he did see on screen at home and apparently thoroughly enjoyed the show. It's 11 past six. It's time to check out the morning queue for this morning. And today is Bruce Springsteen's birthday. The Boss turns 77 years old, and I want your favourite Bruce Springsteen song this morning. Simon's gone for Born to Run. Amy's gone for Hungry Heart. Everybody's got a hungry heart. Everybody's got a hungry heart. And Reese has gone for Streets of Philadelphia. Gonna leave me wasting away on the streets of Philadelphia. From the movie Philadelphia that gave Tom Hanks just one of his couple of Oscars. But Bruce Springsteen, certainly an all-time legend. And a movie made about him just over a year ago, which was about one part of his life, not his whole career, which I'm sure eventually one day will happen, because he's had a terrific rock career that continues as to today. 77 years old, happy birthday, Bruce. What's your favourite Bruce Springsteen song? Let me know, 4822 1368, or go to our JNFM Facebook page. 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

0: Forever Classic, Dean and Tham. It's the Classic Breakfast, thanks to Goulburn Country Motors, Billy Idol and Moni Moni. It's 6:15. Hey, a West Australian homeowner who spent $800 transforming the grass verge outside their house into a tidy, water-saving native garden is being told by their local council to rip it all out. The resident believed maintaining and landscaping the strip was allowed, but the council said sent a letter saying approval was required before making any changes. Legal experts explained that whilst many people mow and care for the verge, it's actually public land and part of the road reserve, meaning councils control what can be planted or altered there. WA regulations prohibit interfering with soil or installing garden beds without permission, even if the homeowner maintains the area. I suppose they've got a point of that maybe that homeowner won't always be there, and not everybody is like them that will look after it. Anyhow, the resident's been urged to contact the council to negotiate a solution before removing the garden entirely. Well, that's nice. The situation sparked debate about whether residents should have more freedom to beautify nature strips. What do you reckon? Turns out the real plot twist isn't in the garden. It's discovering you don't actually own the dirt you've been lovingly watering all these years. Forever Classic, GNFM.
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0: Forever Classic DNFM, it's 21 past 6, partly cloudy and 20 today, tomorrow partly cloudy 25, Friday partly cloudy 26 and Saturday mostly sunny and 28, Goulburn on top of 20 today, currently 9, Crookwell on top of 20, currently 9, and Canberra expecting 21 at the moment, 10 degrees, 22 past 6, Forever Classic DNFM.

0: A classic DNFM. It's the classic breakfast thanks to Goulburn Country Motors, home of Toyota and Club Nouveau. Lean on me. Hey, still to come this morning, just after 6:30, this morning's Morning Queue, celebrating Bruce Springsteen's 77th birthday. I want your favourite Bruce Springsteen song this morning, 4822 1368, or go to our DNFM Facebook page. And an influencer has battled a Terminator-style robot in a wild MMA stunt. We'll see how that went. You can imagine who won that one. Australia's diesel prices have surged towards $3 a litre, and we'll get into that investigation. And a woman has fallen 8 foot into a sinkhole on a birthday in a backyard. Forever classic, DNFM.
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2: Checking your travel times on the Hume Motorway, and from Goulburn southbound to Yass, it's just on 1 hour. Northbound from the off-ramp of Sydney Road towards the Illawarra Highway, turn off at the Southern Highlands, just under 40 minutes. Just look out for the 80K roadwork zones in various spots through Maroolan, either side of the BP service station. 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I'm Jace Flaxman with the latest traffic on Forever Classic GNFM 107.7.
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10: From the Capital Radio Newsroom, good morning. I'm James Wybrow. A woman has been charged with the murder of her child in the Blue Mountains. The 42-year-old is accused of stabbing her three children in a car before all four of them were found injured at Valley Heights. A five-year-old died at the scene, while children aged 1 and 3 are in critical but a stable condition. Overseas, the US president has used an address to the UN General Assembly to suggest he could annihilate Iran. G7 foreign ministers have told Tehran to stop arming Houthi rebels in Yemen as the conflict in the Middle East spins out. Donald Trump says he has two alternatives.
11: Will a deal be made with Iran
8: that lets them rebuild and create a far greater country than it ever was before. Maybe one of the greatest in the Middle East or even the world? Or do I annihilate the Islamic Republic and do it quickly?
10: Meanwhile, Sri Lanka's High Court has convicted 15 men with murder and conspiracy to commit terrorism over the deadly 2019 Easter Sunday bombing attack that killed 270 people and injured more than 500. The coordinated blasts at three churches and three luxury hotels were the deadliest in Sri Lanka since the end of its civil war in 2009. 45 foreigners were among the dead, including two Australians. Back home, Jetstar staff won't charge customers a host of fees today as part of a union campaign for better pay and conditions. Workers will waive or record a zero fees for excess baggage and seat changes. Australian Services Union spokesperson Scott Cowan says it's not a decision taken lightly.
11: But we're pleased it's something that we can do that won't impact the travelling public, but it will impact Jetstar's bottom line and demonstrate to them the value of the work that our members perform day in, day out to keep the company flying.
10: Also making news, a six-year-old girl from China has set a new Rubik's Cube world record. Lian Yunzi broke the women's 3x3 average record with an average time of 4.27 seconds at a competition in China. An Australian illustrator and author, Terry Denton, best known for the Treehouse book series, has died aged 76. His agent and publishers say he died on Monday, surrounded by his family. The team lists are in for this week's NRL preliminary finals. Sam Walker has been named to start at halfback for the Roosters in Friday night's battle with the Dolphins. Remarkably, he'll run out less than a month after having surgery on his ankle. Hugo Savala moves to the bench, with Billy Smith and Robert Toyer maintaining their spots in the centres. In AFL, Brisbane Lions star Lachie Neale will miss Saturday's grand final against Fremantle after a four-hour tribunal overnight saw his one-match suspension upheld. The 33-year-old hit with a ban for an off-the-ball strike in Saturday's prelim final. And in cricket, India A is 5 for 257 at stumps on day one against Australia A in their four-day match. That's the latest from the Capital Radio newsroom.
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0: Partly cloudy and 20 today. Tomorrow, partly cloudy, 25. Friday, partly cloudy, 26. And Saturday, mostly sunny and 28. Goulburn on top of 20 today, currently 10. Crookwell on top of 20, currently 10. Canberra expecting 21. At the moment, 10 degrees.
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Forever Classic D&FM. It's the Classic Breakfast thanks to Goulburn Country Motors and the home to the all-new Hilux. Eurythmics and Thorn in My Side. It's 22 to 7. Time to check out the morning queue for this morning, and we're celebrating Bruce Springsteen's birthday today. He's turning 77 years old and still going strong. What's your favourite Bruce Springsteen song? Well, Jill's gone for Dancing in the Dark. Melissa's gone for My Hometown. And Ben's gone for Glory Days. All those songs off the Born in the USA album, but he loves playing a lot of his really older stuff. And in the first hour, we actually had you giving us a few of the earlier songs. But he's had a great mixed career over the years, and certainly as far as performances go, sometimes he's been known to be on stage for 4 hours, although probably not at 77 years old. I wouldn't see him on stage on a regular basis, 3 to 4 hours. It's probably been cut down a little bit, but he still does do long shows and certainly guaranteed to give you a good time. What's your favourite Bruce Springsteen song as we celebrate his 77th birthday? 4822 1368, or go to our DNFM Facebook page, 20 to 7. Forever Classic, DNFM.

0: Rover Classic DNFM. It's the Classic Breakfast, thanks to Goulburn Country Motors and Thorn on my side, Eurythmics. It's 22 to 7. Hey, in a bizarre first of its kind MMA spectacle, American influencer Frankie LaPenna has stepped into an octagon to fight a 6-foot robot named Rek. R-E-K, complete with glowing red eyes and a very unfriendly attitude. The bout, hyped as the world's first man-versus-machine fight, quickly proved that humans are, well, squishy. LaPenna entered wearing protective armour, but R-E-K wasted no time throwing punches. The moment the fight began, the influencer managed a few early hits thanks to the robot's slight reaction delay, but the tide turned rather fast. R-E-K, or Rek, unleashed a brutal kick that sent LaPenna crashing into the cage wall, then repeatedly used the same move until a final blow launched him onto the canvas, unable to get up. The robot dominated from start to finish, and the footage of the clash exploded online. 45 million views and a flood of comments comparing the scene to the Terminator movie. Some viewers were amazed, others terrified, and many questioned why humanity insists on building things that could punt us across the room. Well, if they keep on going with robots and AI and mix them together, it's going to be more than just on the other side of the room that they get us with. When your opponent's glowing red eyes and a titanium shin, it's less MMA fight and more tax audit from the future, don't you reckon? Forever Classic, DNFM.
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0: Throw the classic DNFM. It's 11 to 7. Partly cloudy and 20 today. Tomorrow, partly cloudy 25. Friday, partly cloudy 26. And Saturday, mostly sunny and 28. Goulburn atop of 20 today, currently 10. Crookwell atop of 20, currently 10. Canberra expecting 21 at the moment, also on 10 degrees. It's 11 to 7. Forever classic DNFM.

0: 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It's the Classic Breakfast, thanks to Goldman Country Motors. 8 to 7. Hey, coming up after 8 o'clock, we've got this.
1: Love
0: G. Do you think you can work out those voices? Now, that one in the middle saying G is Bugs Bunny. It's the only one that's been worked out, but the rest are all there. One is a politician. Have a close listen.
1: Love G.
0: All right, we'll give you a chance to try and work it out after 8 o'clock this morning with $170 up for grabs. 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

0: 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It's the Classic Breakfast thanks to Goulburn Country Motors, Goulburn's home of MG. It's 3 to 7.
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0: From feedbags to fuel wins, Goulburn Ag Horse and Pet proudly brings you Burgos beat the Bowser. And baby John Burgess is back again throughout today. Now, he hasn't bought his wheel. He's got his Bowser. It's not a perfect Bowser because, it has a tendency to blow up every now and again. And you've got to try and get the money before it does blow up. With the cost of living and getting from A to B going through the roof, this is a good time to play Burgos beat the Bowser. 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
2: On the Hume Motorway northbound through Maroolan, separate 80k roadwork zones either side of the BP service station. In the Goulburn CBD, things are moving well in both directions of Auburn Street and Sloane Street, in between Goldsmith Street and Clinton Street. This week at IGA, Smith's Crinkle Cut 150 to 170 grams or Double Crunch Chips 150 grams, half price, just 250. Stock up for game day and September 29 at participating stores. I'm Jace Flaxman with the latest traffic on Forever Classic GNFM 107.7.
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2: From the Capital Radio Newsroom, good morning. I'm James Wybrow. A woman has been charged with the murder of her child in the Blue Mountains, Dusty Fitzpatrick reports.
3: Police will allege the 42-year-old stabbed her three children in a vehicle at Valley Heights before turning the knife on herself. A 5-year-old died at the scene, while a 1- and 3-year-old remain in critical but stable conditions in hospital. Officers have charged the woman with one count of murder and two counts of causing grievous bodily harm with intent to murder. The accused, who remains in hospital, is due to appear before Penrith Court in November. Dusty Fitzpatrick, Sydney.
2: Overseas, US President Donald Trump has used an address to the UN General Assembly to suggest he could annihilate Iran. G7 foreign ministers have told Tehran to stop arming Houthi rebels in Yemen. Meanwhile, the United States has publicly criticised Australia's proposed duty of care social media laws. The Trump administration warns the policy would be extraterritorial censorship of protected speech. It believes US social media companies should be excluded from the duty of care laws. Back home, firearms dealers from across New South Wales will visit State Parliament this morning to voice concerns over the gun buyback scheme. $25,000 in support has been announced for businesses affected by the reforms, but further promise assistance is yet to be revealed. Shooters and Fishers MP Mark Banasiak says the assistance has come too late.
4: We took a proposal to the government well before budget with suggestions on how they needed to support the industry. We were told by the government that we had convinced them, and along came budget and nothing was announced, and now what they have announced is just totally inadequate.
2: And the Reserve Bank warns unemployment may have to rise to bring consumer prices down. The RBA says the jobless rate might need to reach 5% to get inflation back to its target range. The warning comes ahead of an expected interest rate hike next week. It's business as usual for Nathan Cleary ahead of Sunday's preliminary final against Newcastle. The Penrith halfback has been named to start despite concerns over a foot injury. In the AFL, Lions star Lachie Neale has failed to overturn his ban for striking and will miss Saturday's grand final against Fremantle. Meanwhile, the league is still weighing up if Fremantle will be able to use Warfie time. AFL Chief Executive Andrew Dillon telling Fox Footy a decision on Warfie time and after goal songs is still being considered.
5: We're just working through the finer details of that with both of the clubs at the moment about, because the grand final, we don't have a home team per se, it's a neutral game. So how those goal celebrations play out, how a potential for Warfie time might be, we've just got to dot some I's and cross some T's there.
2: And in cricket, India has avoided an embarrassing defeat to Japan in a one-off T20, winning by 2 runs. And that's the latest from the Capital Radio Newsroom.
6: Continuing with GNFM local news, thanks to John Douglas, Priceline Pharmacy, I'm Brad McIntosh. Emergency services were kept busy on Monday afternoon after a grass fire broke out near Marulan. It started at around 12:30 p.m. just north of Highland Way, causing the Hume Highway to be closed in both directions due to the smoke. RFS crews were quick to respond and fight the flames, seeing the highway lanes reopened a short time later. The incident comes as the start of the bushfire danger period looms closer. Police in Crookwell are hoping the public can assist them over the theft of a ute and a caravan. The Goulburn Post reports that a white Nissan Patrol with New South Wales registration DM44ZS and an attached 2016 Regent Cruiser Caravan with registration S96763 was stolen from Goulburn Lane in Crookwell between 5 p.m. on September 12 and 6:45 a.m. on September 13. While police have CCTV footage from nearby properties, they've put the call out that anyone in the area or has footage or information of the two vehicles to get in touch with Crime Stoppers. A major new exhibition is opening at the Goulburn Regional Art Gallery on Friday night. It will present the works of one of Australia's most original artists from the 20th century, Clarice Beckett. The exhibition features paintings from a National Gallery touring exhibition, featuring works that have been extensively restored and never before seen. The exhibition will be held in the main gallery, as the gallery also launches two other exhibitions in galleries 2 and 3. And the Crookwell Amateur Dramatic Society has inducted their newest lifetime member. Wallace Smart has been nominated and awarded at their August AGM for 30 years of continuous service to the society. Mr. Smart has also held multiple roles within CADS, ranging from treasurer and public officer, as well as continuing to contribute to the society's performances. The Crookwell Green Devils have celebrated their season with their awards night on the weekend. Among the recipients for awards was Jaden Eddy for the Coach's Award and Bailey Lanham as the Player's Player. For the She-Devils, Maddie Dodson was both the Coach's Award and the Player's Player recipient. And that's the latest GNFM local news. If you have a local news lead, go to gnfm.com.au and click local news. I'm Brad McIntosh.
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6: Taking a look at petrol prices across Goulburn, the cheapest unleaded 91 today can be found at the Arco Energy on Lagoon Street. It's selling for $2.29. The cheapest diesel today can be found at the Clinton Street Metro. It's selling for $2.69.
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8: Partly cloudy on the top of 20 today. Tomorrow, partly cloudy 25. Friday, partly cloudy 26. And Saturday, mostly sunny 28. Goulburn on top of 20 today, currently 11. Crookwell on top of 20, currently 11. And Canberra expecting 21 at the moment on 12 degrees.
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Forever Classic, DNFM. It's the Classic Breakfast, thanks to Nissan and Suzuki and their new home. It's 11 past 7. Time to check out this morning's Morning Q. Your favourite Bruce Springsteen song as we celebrate his 77th birthday. Robert's gone for I'm on Fire. And so is Lisa. And Wayne's gone for Born to Run. And Woolly's gone for Streets of Philadelphia. Gonna leave me wasting away the streets of Philadelphia. As we celebrate Bruce Springsteen's 77th birthday, what's your favourite song of his? 4822 1368 or go to our DNFM Facebook page. It's 11 past 7.

0: It's the Classic Breakfast, thanks to Goulburn Country Motors, home of Toyota, Travelling Wilburys, and End of the Line. It's 16 past 7. Hey, Australia's diesel prices have surged towards $3 a litre. Australia is facing a worsening fuel crisis. Diesel just keeps on climbing and driven, of course, by the major disruptions to global oil supply routes. A new map shows diesel averaging at $2.88 a litre across the country in Sydney, Melbourne, Brisbane, Adelaide and Perth, all hovering near the $3 mark. The biggest pressure point is the Strait of Hormuz, of course, and a critical passage of 20% of the world's oil, which remains effectively closed due to escalating conflict in the Middle East. And thanks to what Donald Trump's just released this morning, it doesn't look as though it's going to get better anytime soon. Australia currently has 31 days of diesel in reserve, prompting Energy Minister Chris Bowen to travel to Saudi Arabia for talks and stabilising supply. Good luck with that. NRMA says that relief is possible if conflict eases and key waterways reopen, but warns that volatility remains extreme. And, at the moment, it's, global oil prices stay above $100 a barrel US, sparking political debate over fuel excise cuts and leaving motorists bracing for more pain at the pump. At this rate, filling up your tank will cost so much, you half expect it to come with frequent fly points. Forever Classic, GNFM.
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0: Rover Classic, Dare and a Fan, it's 21 past 7 and partly cloudy 20 today. Tomorrow, partly cloudy 25. Friday, partly cloudy 26. Saturday, mostly sunny 28. Goulburn atop of 20 today, currently 10. Crookwell atop of 20, currently 10. Canberra expecting 21 at the moment on 12 degrees. 22 past 7, Rover Classic, Dare and a Fan.

0: Rover Classic, Jonathan. It's the Classic Breakfast, thanks to Goulburn Country Mothers, INXS and Jimmy Barnes, having good times as they always did. It's 26 past 7. Hey, did you know that today is Go With Your Gut Day? It's celebrated every September 23rd. It's all about trusting your instincts and taking care of your actual gut, the one science calls your second brain, because it influences mood, energy and immune strength. The day encourages people to stop overthinking and listen to that inner voice that often knows the right move before logic kicks in. It also highlights the importance of gut health, feeding your body with probiotics and fiber, staying active, reducing stress and practicing mindfulness to strengthen the gut-brain connection. And the celebration can be as simple as making a gut-led decision, journaling about times in your instincts also pays off, and enjoying foods like yogurt, kimchi and whole grains. The day was created apparently back in 2021 by music producer Randy Jackson, inspired by his own health journey and the realisation that improving gut health transformed his life. So there you go. Go With Your Gut Day. How many times have you gone with your gut and it's been correct?
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2: 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Goulburn to Crookwell via Crookwell Road, about 35 minutes. And Goulburn to Queanbeyan via the Federal Highway and Southern Road, just over an hour. 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
4: From the Capital Radio Newsroom, good morning. I'm James Wybrow. A woman has been charged with the murder of her child in the Blue Mountains. Dusty Fitzpatrick reports.
8: Police will allege the 42-year-old stabbed her three children in a vehicle at Valley Heights before turning the knife on herself. A 5-year-old died at the scene, while a 1- and 3-year-old remain in critical but stable conditions in hospital. Officers have charged the woman with 1 count of murder and 2 counts of causing grievous bodily harm with intent to murder. The accused, who remains in hospital, is due to appear before Penrith Court in November. Dusty Fitzpatrick, Sydney.
4: Overseas, US President Donald Trump has used an address to the UN General Assembly to suggest he could annihilate Iran. G7 foreign ministers have told Tehran to stop arming Houthi rebels in Yemen. Meanwhile, the United States has publicly criticised Australia's proposed duty of care social media laws. The Trump administration warns the policy would be extraterritorial censorship of protected speech. It believes US social media companies should be excluded from the duty of care laws. Back home, firearms dealers from across New South Wales will visit State Parliament this morning to voice concerns over the gun buyback scheme. $25,000 in support has been announced for businesses affected by the reforms, but further promised assistance is yet to be revealed. Shooters and Fishers MP Mark Banasiak says the assistance has come too late.
9: We took a proposal to the government well before budget with suggestions on how they needed to support the industry. We were told by the government that we had convinced them, and along came budget and nothing was announced, and now what they have announced is just totally inadequate.
4: And the Reserve Bank warns unemployment may have to rise to bring consumer prices down. The RBA says the jobless rate might need to reach 5% to get inflation back to its target range. The warning comes ahead of an expected interest rate hike next week. It's business as usual for Nathan Cleary ahead of Sunday's preliminary final against Newcastle. The Penrith halfback has been named to start despite concerns over a foot injury. In the AFL, Lions star Lachie Neal has failed to overturn his ban for striking and will miss Saturday's grand final against Fremantle. Meanwhile, the league is still weighing up if Fremantle will be able to use Warfie time. AFL Chief Executive Andrew Dillon telling Fox Footy a decision on Warfie time and after goal songs is still being considered.
10: We're just working through the finer details of that with both of the clubs at the moment about, because the grand final, we don't have a home team per se, it's a neutral game. So how those goal celebrations play out, how a potential for Warfie time might be, we've just got to dot some I's and cross some T's there.
4: And in cricket, India has avoided an embarrassing defeat to Japan in a one-off T20, winning by 2 runs. And that's the latest from the Capital Radio Newsroom.
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12: Taking a look at petrol prices across Goulburn, the cheapest unleaded 91 today can be found at the Arco Energy on Lagoon Street. It's selling for $2.29. The cheapest diesel today can be found at the Clinton Street Metro. It's selling for $2.69.
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0: Partly cloudy on a top of 20 today. Tomorrow, partly cloudy 25. Friday, partly cloudy 26. And Saturday, mostly sunny 28. Goulburn a top of 20 today, currently 11. Crookwell a top of 20, currently 11. And Canberra expecting 21 at the moment on 12 degrees.
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1: With me this morning, I've got Hannah from the Lilac City Festival Committee and the Youth Council, that she's a big part of, and to tell us what that's all about and what's being involved this year as the Lilac City Festival gets closer. How are you?
6: Yeah, I'm good. You?
1: Very good. And how long have you been doing this for?
6: So I started with the Youth Committee and the Adult Committee this year.
1: Well done. And how's it been so far?
6: It's been really good. We've been really productive and we're almost ready for the festival next week.
1: Yeah, and of course, I suppose there's a bit to get organised for in the beginning of it all. And let's just go through some of the stuff. You've got the Lilac Creative Art Show, which is happening, which would take a bit to compare to get together, I suppose.
6: Yeah, it's been a really good competition. We had on last year and it was really popular. And we're getting a lot of entries this year, so that'll be good.
1: Yeah, absolutely. So that's going to be another a big one for you. And that's on 10 a.m. to 3 p.m. at CWA on the Saturday and Sunday.
6: Yeah, that's right.
1: Yeah, so that's a whole weekend thing. Then you've got the talent show, 2 p.m. at Belmore Park on Saturday. That's always a whole lot of fun.
6: Yeah, so we brought that in this year and just to have before Bow with the Band. That way it gives all the dancers all that really good opportunity. And then straight after the talent show, we're going to have Bow with the Band from 4.
1: Yeah, and the Battle of the Bands, that always goes well because we've got a lot of great local musicians in this area, haven't we?
6: Yeah, we've got really good local musicians, and we're going to try and get some from like Crookwall and all those
1: good
6: areas.
1: Yeah. So the Battle of the Bands, that's at 4 p.m. in Belmore Park on the Saturday?
6: Yeah, on the Saturday, yeah. Straight after the talent show.
1: How long does that go for?
6: I think 2 hours.
1: Okay, yeah.
6: Just depends how many bands we get.
1: Yeah, yeah, of course. Absolutely. Now, something that everybody loves about the Lilac City Festival is the parade on the Sunday morning, and no doubt it disappeared for a while, but it came back a few years ago. It's been bigger every year since, hasn't it? Just bringing it back.
6: This year's going to be really big because it's the 75th year of the Lilac Festival, so we're going to try and make it as big as possible and the greatest as possible.
1: Yeah, of course. Yeah, no, it is a special festival this year, isn't it? Yeah, with the 75th. So also you've got the Goulburn Fizzy Performance, which will be at Belmore Park on the Sunday from midday. Tell us what that involves.
6: Yeah, so straight after the parade, you come to Belmore Park, see the Fizzy group, perform a few of their dances, and then straight after that, the Goulburn Soldiers Club Pipes and Drums are going to be performing after them.
1: Ah, yes, I hear them practice quite a bit.
6: Yeah.
1: From afar, but they do some great things all over the place all year round. It'll be good to see them perform at the Lilac City Festival again. And, of course, something that's always popular is the Joyland rides for kids and big kids.
6: Yeah, so Joyland's back again. They're going to have, like, show bags, slot 'em cars, all your favourite rides. So come along and have fun.
1: So how did you originally get involved with the Lilac City Festival?
6: So I brought the idea of the youth art show last year and brought it to the committee. And ever since then, I've been helping the committee out. And earlier this year, they asked me to be part of the youth group and the adult committee.
1: Yeah, great. No, well, that's a terrific thing that you obviously love getting involved with people and getting involved doing different events.
6: Yeah.
1: Well, you should be proud of yourself for being part of this. And how many of you all together are as part of the youth committee?
6: We have about like 10 to 15 kids for the youth one.
1: Yep.
6: And about the same amount for the adult.
1: Okay, yeah. No, well, you all do a great job, and thanks to you guys, and the Lilac City Festival probably wouldn't be half as big as it will be for this big event.
6: Yeah.
1: And no doubt you're looking forward to the weekend.
6: Yeah, I'm really excited.
1: Yeah, to see how it all goes. Now, well, thanks very much for coming in and having a chat to us, and we can't wait until the Lilac City Festival begins so we can go and check it out. And hopefully the weather's going to be as great as it's been the last few days.
6: Yeah, I think it's going to be nice and sunny for it.
1: Yeah, that's what I like to see. Thanks for coming in, Hannah, and all the best, and, yeah, great work you're doing.
6: Thanks, Craig.
1: It's 16 to 8, partly cloudy and 20 today. Tomorrow, partly cloudy 25. Friday, partly cloudy and 26. And Saturday, mostly sunny and 28. Gulp at the top of 20 today, currently 10. Crookwell at the top of 20, currently 10. And Canberra expecting 21. At the moment, on 12 degrees. 15 to 8, Forever Classic, JNFM.

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Just one of the many reasons to go to Golden Country Motors. Hey, a New York woman's 47th birthday has taken a terrifying turn when the ground beneath her backyard suddenly collapsed, dropping her 8 feet into a hidden sinkhole filled with water and sod. Danielle Timone said the fall happened so fast, leaving her trapped in what appeared to be an old well and its stone walls crumbling as she tried to climb out. Panicked and struggling to breathe, she feared the worst, even saying, "It's my birthday, this might be my death date as well." Luckily, two neighbours heard her cries and initially thought she was stuck in a shed before realising she was actually underground. They called 911 and recorded the moment they found her. And at first they thought she was, pretty much going to be almost impossible to get out. An emergency crew, they lowered the ladder, pulled her to safety, and then sang a happy birthday right there at the edge of the hole. Timone's recovering from minor injuries, grateful she landed on soft sod instead of stone. And, I guess she'll be celebrating her birthday inside this time next year. Forever Classic JNFM. Talking about birthdays, we've got the birthday book next. 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

0: Motorway southbound via Sydney Road into Goulburn. It's a clear run to the intersection of Union Street at Sydney Road, and also through the CBD, things are looking clear for Sloane Street in either direction, and also Auburn Street clear in either direction between Bradley Street and Clinton Street. This week at IGA, Smith's Crinkle Cut 150 to 170 grams, or Double Crunch Chips 150 grams, half price, just $2.50. 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I'm Jace Flaxman. Latest traffic on Forever Classic GNFM 107.7.
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4: From the Capital Radio Newsroom, good morning. I'm James Wybrow. The Coalition has vowed to dismantle parts of Labor's renewables policy if it wins the next election. The Liberals and Nationals would abolish the safeguard mechanism, new vehicle efficiency standards and offshore wind zones. Shadow Energy Minister Dan Tehan says current environmental policies are placing an unsustainable burden on Australian consumers.

0: we will take a chainsaw to all of the green tape that has been introduced by Anthony Albanese and the Labor government, which is pushing energy bills through the roof.
1: Meanwhile, One Nation is understood to be laying the groundwork for a potential power-sharing deal with the Coalition. MP Barnaby Joyce says he's been holding talks with senior Coalition figures around how to leverage the outcome of the next election. In other news, Jetstar staff won't charge customers for a host of fees today as part of a union campaign for better pay and conditions. Workers will waive or accord a zero fees for excess baggage and seat changes. Australian Services Union spokesperson Scott Cowan says it's not a decision they've taken lightly.
2: But we're pleased it's something that we can do that won't impact the travelling public, but it will impact Jetstar's bottom line and demonstrate to them the value of the work that our members perform day in, day out to keep the company flying.
1: Australia's peak medical body argues the country's inability to provide timely access to aged care is leaving patients stranded in hospitals. The Australian Medical Association's inaugural aged care report card has detailed delays in assessments and long waits for residential care. AMA President Dr. Danielle McMullen says urgent action is needed.
3: It's so critical that governments see that aged care is a part of our healthcare system and that delays in aged care are being felt right across our healthcare system, especially in hospitals, and most importantly, by older Australians waiting too long.
1: Also making news, a Sri Lankan court has convicted 15 men over the deadly 2019 Easter Sunday bombings, which killed two Australians. Analysts believe Australian fuel prices could surge further as the conflict in the Middle East deepens, and AI smart glasses could soon be banned at some beaches across Sydney. Dolphins coach Christian Wolf has named an unchanged squad for Friday night's NRL preliminary final against the Roosters, which is officially a sellout at Suncorp Stadium. Meanwhile, Nathan Cleary and Sam Walker have both been named to start for the Panthers and Roosters, despite entering the week under an injury cloud. In the AFL, Fremantle coach Justin Longmuir has been named the Coaches Association Coach of the Year. He's told Fox Footy it's a recognition of the Dockers' entire coaching team.
4: You don't just get to this stage where, you know, you win 19 games in the regular season, make a grand final, 1 year of work. So it's a lot's gone into this, and it's taken a lot of people to get this place.
1: And the five suspended Sydney players will reportedly come face to face with teammates and coaches today for the first time since the Pullman Hotel incident. That's the latest from the Capital Radio newsroom.
5: Continuing with GNFM local news, thanks to John Douglas, Priceline Pharmacy, I'm Brad McIntosh. New South Wales police are appealing for information after releasing images of two people wanted in connection with a break-in at a property in Mount Ferry. Officers were called to the property on Goulburn Road at around 1:30 a.m. on July 27 after two people allegedly entered a house and shed and stole a number of electrical tools and other equipment. A crime scene was established with investigations continuing. Police have now released CCTV vision and images in the hope someone can identify those involved. The pair are described as being Caucasian in appearance and aged between 25 and 30. The man is described as having a slim build and was wearing a light-coloured hooded jumper and tracksuit pants. The woman is being described as having a medium build and light-coloured hair and also wearing similar clothing. Anyone who may have information is urged to contact Crime Stoppers. The CCTV vision and images are available online. The Talong Apple Day Festival is back for another year, with the annual event celebrating 20 years this weekend. There will be plenty on offer on the day, including major raffle prizes, fresh apple treats, a circus, wood chopping and more. Organiser of the festival, Christine Worston, says it's important that people park where they're meant to on the day.
6: We just ask that people park in the designated parking area in Talong and try not to block up the roadways, because otherwise it just gets so congested and it creates havoc. So just to please use the designated parking. And we do have an accessible drop-off and pick-up point this year to make it easier, with the Inclusion Forum team assisting with that as well.
5: And the Crookwell Amateur Dramatic Society has recognised a long-serving member, with Wallace Smart receiving a lifetime membership. The honour was announced at the Society's August AGM, recognising his 30 years of continuous involvement with CADS. In the NRLW, the Canberra Raiders will go into Saturday night's preliminary final unchanged. It's the same side that knocked out the Tigers in the elimination final, with the Raiders now preparing to face the Sydney Roosters at Allianz Stadium. The team have trained last night and they'll have another session tomorrow night before they do a captain's run on Friday morning. And that's the latest GNFM local news. If you have a local news lead, go to gnfm.com.au and click local news. I'm Brad McIntosh.
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5: Taking a look at petrol prices across Goulburn, the cheapest unleaded 91 today can be found at the Arco Energy on Lagoon Street. It's selling for $2.29. The cheapest diesel today can be found at the Clinton Street Metro. It's selling for $2.69.
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9: Partly cloudy and 20 today. Tomorrow, partly cloudy, 25. Friday, partly cloudy, 26. And Saturday, mostly sunny and 28. Goulburn atop of 20 today, currently 11. Crookwell atop of 20, currently 11. Canberra expecting 21. At the moment, 13 degrees.
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2: 16 past 8, upgrades $170. We've got five voices remaining. One's gone, and that is Bugs Bunny, which is the one that says G. Have a listen.
3: I love G.
2: Okay, so forget about the G, but all the others you need to try and work out. 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
2: And nobody's calling, so I'm going to give you an extra clue to work with for this afternoon with Banksy. And one's a sportsman, okay? So we've got a politician and a sportsman. Out of those two, hopefully you can work out at least a couple of the voices, if not one of them, and get yourself a Goulburn Workers Club gift voucher this afternoon. And then go all the way for the money, which is now up to $170. And we'll play it again this afternoon around 20 past 4 with Banksy. Forever classic. 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
2: 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It's the Classic Breakfast thanks to Goulburn Country Motors. 21 past 8. Partly cloudy and 20 today. Tomorrow, partly cloudy, 25. Friday, partly cloudy and 26. And Saturday, mostly sunny and 28. Goulburn on top of 20 today, currently 11. Crookwell on top of 20, currently 11. And Canberra expecting 21 at the moment, 13 degrees. 21 past 8. 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

0: another classic. Dan at them. It's 25 past 8. It's the Classic Breakfast. Thanks to Goulburn Country Motors, home of hybrid and electric vehicles. Sixpence None the Richer, and they're actually getting back together again and coming down to Australia right towards the end of the year, which will be some fun stuff. They've got a great sound about them. Hey, coming up after 8:30, a white emu apparently is causing traffic chaos on a Florida highway. Now, first of all, a white emu is rather strange, but what's it doing in Florida is a good question, and we'll try and get to the answer of it. Plus, we'll open up the Days of the Year calendar and see what's being celebrated for today, the 23rd of September. And you never know, we may give you a go with Burjo's Beat the Bowser and a chance to win some free fuel.
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2: Don't forget, school zones now have 40k zones in place until 9:30. On Goldsmith Street, light traffic in both directions either side of the hospital. And also in Auburn Street, a little light traffic in both directions between Goldsmith Street and Clinton Street. Clinton Street is busy northbound from the train station at Sloane Street up to Cowper Street. A Polish man opens up, asks for help and shows up because when they do, everyone wins. 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I'm Jace Flaxman. Latest traffic on Forever Classic GNFM 107.7.
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11: From the Capital Radio Newsroom, good morning. I'm James Wybrow. The Coalition has vowed to dismantle parts of Labor's renewables policy if it wins the next election. The Liberals and Nationals would abolish the safeguard mechanism, new vehicle efficiency standards and offshore wind zones. Shadow Energy Minister Dan Tehan says current environmental policies are placing an unsustainable burden on Australian consumers.
12: We will take a chainsaw to all of the green tape that has been introduced by Anthony Albanese and the Labor government, which is pushing energy bills through the roof.
11: Meanwhile, One Nation is understood to be laying the groundwork for a potential power-sharing deal with the Coalition. MP Barnaby Joyce says he's been holding talks with senior Coalition figures around how to leverage the outcome of the next election. In other news, Jetstar staff won't charge customers for a host of fees today as part of a union campaign for better pay and conditions. Workers will waive or record a zero fees for excess baggage and seat changes. Australian Services Union spokesperson Scott Cowan says it's not a decision they've taken lightly.
13: But we're pleased it's something that we can do that won't impact the travelling public, but it will impact Jetstar's bottom line, and
2: demonstrate to them the value of the work that our members perform day in, day out to keep the company flying.
11: Australia's peak medical body argues the country's inability to provide timely access to aged care is leaving patients stranded in hospitals. The Australian Medical Association's inaugural aged care report card has detailed delays in assessments and long waits for residential care. AMA President Dr. Danielle McMullen says urgent action is needed.
13: It's so critical that governments see that aged care is a part of our healthcare system and that delays in aged care are being felt right across our healthcare system, especially in hospitals, and most importantly, by older Australians waiting too long.
11: Also making news, a Sri Lankan court has convicted 15 men over the deadly 2019 Easter Sunday bombings, which killed two Australians. Analysts believe Australian fuel prices could surge further as the conflict in the Middle East deepens, and AI smart glasses could soon be banned at some beaches across Sydney. Dolphins coach Christian Wolf has named an unchanged squad for Friday night's NRL preliminary final against the Roosters, which is officially a sellout at Suncorp Stadium. Meanwhile, Nathan Cleary and Sam Walker have both been named to start for the Panthers and Roosters, despite entering the week under an injury cloud. In the AFL, Fremantle coach Justin Longmuir has been named the Coaches Association Coach of the Year. He's told Fox Footy it's a recognition of the Dockers' entire coaching team.
14: You don't just get to this stage where you win 19 games in the regular season, make a grand final, 1 year of work. So it's a lot's gone into this, and it's taken a lot of people to get this place.
11: And the five suspended Sydney players will reportedly come face to face with teammates and coaches today for the first time since the Pullman Hotel incident. That's the latest from the Capital Radio newsroom.
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16: 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The cheapest diesel today can be found at the Clinton Street Metro. It's selling for $2.69.
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17: Partly cloudy and 20 today. Tomorrow, partly cloudy 25. Friday, partly cloudy 26. And Saturday, mostly sunny and 28. Goulburn atop of 20 today, currently 11. Crookwell atop of 20, currently 11. Canberra expecting 21 at the moment on 13 degrees.
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0: Nova Classic, Dean and Tham. It's the Classic Breakfast, thanks to the home of Julie, Goulburn Country Motors, and Prince, When Doves Cry. It's 22 to 9, and time to check one last time this morning's morning queue, and we're celebrating Bruce Springsteen's 77th birthday today. And he's had some fantastic songs over the years. Great performer, one of the all-time great rock performers. I want your favourite Bruce Springsteen song. Robert and Lisa have given me I'm on Fire. Ooh, I'm on fire. Wayne went for Born to Run. Gordon's gone for Born in the USA. And Kevin's gone for the river.
1: We went down to the river. 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
0: You could go on and on. So many great songs that the boss has had over the years. And he's been doing it for a long time now. 77 today. And happy birthday, Bruce. Whatever you may be doing. And if you're doing a concert, may you do it as long as possible. He certainly is a guy who loves to do long concerts and give you your money's worth every time. It's 20 to 9, Forever Classic, Dan FM.

0: 18 to 9, Forever Classic GNFM as the classic breakfast thanks to Goulburn Country Motors, Jay Giles Band and Centrefold. All right, let's open up the Days of the Year calendar and see what's being celebrated around the world for the 23rd of September. And it's International Day of Sign Languages today. And I would love to know how to actually use sign languages, but I've never really had the time to do it. I should try to one day. Celebrate Bisexuality Day. It's also National Apple Cider Vinegar Day. It's National Snack Stick Day, Restless Legs Awareness Day, Education Technology Day, Energize Day, Go With Your Gut Day. And do you ever go with your gut? And how often is it right? If it's not right all that often, then you may want to stop going with your gut. National AFM Day. It's also National Field Marketers Day, Redhead Appreciation Day, National Checkers Day, National Great American Hot Pie Day, first day of autumn over in America, and it's also the Fall Equinox Day and Teal Talk Day today. So they're the days being celebrated around the world for the 23rd of September. 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
0: The Maroola Book Exchange is on again this weekend on Saturday, 10 a.m. to 1 p.m. at St. Stephen's Church at 93 George Street, Maroola, run by local volunteers, and you can bring your books, browse and pick up new titles.
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4: 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I don't think there's anything better that Burgos and I can do. 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How much are you spending dollar per litre value are you putting into your tank?
5: It's somewhere between 259.9 and 289.9 at the moment in Goulburn for diesel.
4: Anyways, I remember when it was under a dollar a litre.
5: Yeah, me too. That's showing our age.
4: So we need as much free fuel as possible then?
5: Absolutely.
4: All right, well, let's see if we can get it to you. Exactly. Don't be too greedy. You need to yell out stop before that Bowser goes boom. Are you ready to play Burgos Beat the Bowser?
5: I'm ready.
4: All right, Burgo, take it away.
3: Righto, Macca. Here we go. 149 dollars. $229. $287.
5: Stop.
4: Stopping at $287. Congratulations, Nicole.
5: Thank you.
3: Congratulations. Top job. Topping up your tank. But now, let's see how much more fuel you could have won.
4: $339. Oh, geez, that is a lot of money for
3: $447.
4: Oh, Lord. It's still going, Nicole.
3: $519.
4: $519. And then the Bowser goes boom. But hey, you got yourself $287. That is very nice indeed.
5: That's amazing. Thank you so much.
4: Great way to start a morning. $287 into Nicole's fuel tank. 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This is Macca the Prize Guy. Talk soon.
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0: Forever Classic, DNFM, it's 10 to 9. Well, there you go. We've given away some money already this morning. And listen throughout the day for Beat the Bowser and Day. You never know. You could win a stack of free fuel for yourself. Hey, it's going to be partly cloudy in 20 today. Tomorrow, partly cloudy 25. Friday, partly cloudy 26. And Saturday, mostly sunny and 28. Goulburn on top of 20 today, currently 12. Crookwell on top of 20, currently 12. And Canberra expecting 21, already up to 15 degrees. It's 9 to 9, Forever Classic, GNFM.

Melbourne Country Motors, home of hybrid and electric vehicles. Hot Chockey and So You Win Again. It's 5 to 9. Hey, Florida drivers got a shock of their life when troopers were called to wrangle a white emu casually strolling down State Route 570 and weaving in and out of traffic like it owned the road. The bird, a flightless Australian native, became an unexpected highway hazard until officers managed to corral it into the back of a road ranger vehicle. Fortunately, no one

0: it over. And it got back on its feet pretty quickly. It wasn't happy. It caught up to me on my car. And luckily, I had a car and eventually was able to get away. But if I was on a motorbike, I don't reckon I would have lasted that journey. He would have caught me and he would have dealt with me. Coming up after 9 o'clock, it's a 30-minute music marathon to get you going for your work day with Don Henley. And Robbie Williams. And keep on listening throughout the day because you never know when you're going to win that free fuel. Forever Classic, GNFM.
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2: Busy traffic in both directions of Clinton Street in between Cowper Street and Sloane Street. Northbound out of Sydney Road, though, it's a pretty clear run towards the Hume Motorway. And if you're headed through Marulan on the Hume Motorway, just look out for the 80K roadwork zones near the BP service stations. 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I'm Jace Flaxman. Latest traffic on Forever Classic GNFM 107.7.
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7: From the Capital Radio Newsroom, good morning. I'm James Wybrow. The Coalition has vowed to dismantle parts of Labor's renewables policy if it wins the next election. The Liberals and Nationals would abolish the safeguard mechanism, new vehicle efficiency standards and offshore wind zones. Shadow Energy Minister Dan Tehan says current environmental policies are placing an unsustainable burden on Australian consumers.
8: We will take a chainsaw to all of the green tape that has been introduced by Anthony Albanese and the Labor government, which is pushing energy bills through the roof.
7: Meanwhile, One Nation is understood to be laying the groundwork for a potential power-sharing deal with the Coalition. MP Barnaby Joyce says he's been holding talks with senior Coalition figures around how to leverage the outcome of the next election. In other news, Jetstar staff won't charge

0: customers for a host of fees today as part of a union campaign for better pay and conditions. Workers will waive or record a zero fees for excess baggage and seat changes. Australian Services Union spokesperson Scott Cowan says it's not a decision they've taken lightly.
1: We're pleased it's something that we can do that won't impact the travelling public, but it will impact Jetstar's bottom line and demonstrate to them the value of the work that our members perform day in, day out to keep the company flying.
0: Australia's peak medical body argues the country's inability to provide timely access to aged care is leaving patients stranded in hospitals. The Australian Medical Association's inaugural aged care report card has detailed delays in assessments and long waits for residential care. AMA President Dr. Danielle McMullen says urgent action is needed.
2: So critical that governments see that aged care is a part of our healthcare system and that delays in aged care are being felt right across our healthcare system, especially in hospitals, and most importantly, by older Australians waiting too long.
0: Also making news, a Sri Lankan court has convicted 15 men over the deadly 2019 Easter Sunday bombings, which killed two Australians. Analysts believe Australian fuel prices could surge further as the conflict in the Middle East deepens, and AI smart glasses could soon be banned at some beaches across Sydney. Dolphins coach Christian Wolff has named an unchanged squad for Friday night's NRL preliminary final against the Roosters, which is officially a sellout at Suncorp Stadium. Meanwhile, Nathan Cleary and Sam Walker have both been named to start for the Panthers and Roosters, despite entering the week under an injury cloud. In the AFL, Fremantle coach Justin Longmuir has been named the Coaches Association Coach of the Year. He's told Fox Footy it's a recognition of the Dockers' entire coaching team.
3: You don't just get to this stage where you win 19 games in the regular season and make a grand final, 1 year of work. So it's a lot's gone into this, and it's taken a lot of people to get this place.
0: And the five suspended Sydney players will reportedly come face to face with teammates and coaches today for the first time since the Pullman Hotel incident. That's the latest from the Capital Radio newsroom.
4: Continuing with GNFM local news, thanks to John Douglas Priceline Pharmacy, I'm Brad McIntosh. Emergency crews were called into action on Monday afternoon after a grass fire broke out near Marulan. The fire started at around 12:30 just north of Highland Way, with heavy smoke forcing the Hume Highway to close in both directions. RFS crews quickly arrived to tackle the blaze, with traffic lanes reopened a short time later. The fire serves as a timely reminder that the bushfire danger period is drawing closer. Police are appealing for information following the theft of a ute and caravan from Crookwall. The Goulburn Post reports a white Nissan Patrol bearing New South Wales registration DM44ZS was stolen from Goulburn Lane along with an attached 2006 Regent Cruiser caravan registered S96763. The vehicles were taken sometime between 5 p.m. on September 12 and 6:45 the following morning. Police have obtained CCTV from nearby properties, but are asking anyone who may have been in the area or who has dash cam or other footage of the vehicles to come forward. Anyone of information is urged to contact Crime Stoppers. Also making news, a major new exhibition is opening at the Goulburn Regional Art Gallery on Friday night. The exhibition features paintings from a National Gallery touring exhibition of artist Clarice Beckett, featuring works that have been extensively restored and never before seen. The gallery will also be opening two other exhibitions in Galleries 2 and 3. On Sunday, the RSL Social Golf Club played a single Stableford event at the Braidwood Golf Club. The winner was Phil Sykes of 35 points on a countback. Runner-up was Ian Toole on 35, and then it was John Wilson, 34 points, and Mal Mayer and Rod Gann both on 33 points. Nearest to the pins on the day was Phil Sykes on the 4th, Mal Mayer on the 8th, Ian Toole on the 11th, and Michael Cochran rounding it out on the 17th. And the Canberra Raiders have signed on two new players, a move they say will boost their forward stocks. Jaden Hunt and Lapoi Hopoi have both signed two-year deals, joining the club as they look to continue their NRL careers. And that's the latest GNFM local news. If you have a local news lead, go to gnfm.com.au and click local news. I'm Brad McIntosh.
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6: Partly cloudy and 20 today. Tomorrow, partly cloudy 25. Friday, partly cloudy 26. And Saturday, mostly sunny and 28. Goulburn top of 20 today, currently 12. Crookwater top of 20, currently 12. Canberra expecting 21 at the moment, or 15 degrees.
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It's a 30-minute music marathon with Craig Pritchard. 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Elton John and Eric Carmen on the way. 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

0: 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Craig Pritchard with Split Ends and History Never Repeats. Well, that's exactly what they did this year, and they got back together for a reunion tour. And just as well they did, because it was pretty cool. Hey, partly cloudy and 20 today. Tomorrow, partly cloudy 25. Friday, partly cloudy 26. And Saturday, mostly sunny and 28. Gold at the top of 20 today, currently 14. Crookwell at the top of 20, currently 14. Canberra expecting 21 at the moment on 16 degrees. Up soon, some Peter Blakely. 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
4: Hey, it's Mac the Prize Guy with another chance to win free fuel courtesy of Burjo's Bowser. We've given away over $1,500 of free fuel already. Let's see if we can make it even more with Ian, who's called through. What do you do for a living, Ian?
5: Drive trucks.
4: And how much do you reckon you spend on an average tank of fuel?
5: 150.
4: Jeez, that's still far too expensive. All right, mate, let's see if we can get you a little bit of free fuel. You know how to play Burjo's Beat the Bowser.
5: Yeah, mate, give us a go.
4: Beautiful. Yell out stop before that Bowser goes boom. You are ready to go. Let's do this thing. Take it away, Burjo.
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4: Oh, I have to go to the replay and... Ian, I think the stop came after the boom had started, so I can't give you any free fuel on this occasion, my friend.
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4: 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And hopefully you don't end up booming like Ian did. This is Mac and the Prize Guy. Talk soon.
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Forever Classic, DNFM, Craig Pritchard with Ice House and Can't Help Myself, and a band that's got some big plans with their 40th anniversary of the Man of Colours album, playing the whole album in its entirety, which they've never done before, and they'll be doing it next year when, believe it or not, Man of Colours turns 40 years old. But before then, they're actually touring, doing their greatest hits all over the place at the moment, and they never stop touring.

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9: From the Capital Radio Newsroom, good morning. I'm James Wybrow. The Coalition has unveiled a pledge to scrap key parts of the government's renewable energy policy if it wins the next federal election. The opposition would abolish the safeguard mechanism, new vehicle efficiency standards and offshore wind zones. Nationals leader Matt Canavan has rejected suggestions the parties could be repeating mistakes from the last time voters went to the polls.
10: Well, at the last election, we weren't promising to repeal net zero, but we've got to do that now because the facts are in. We just think we should prioritise lower prices for you and your family. Ever since we've adopted net zero and we went down this obsession with one form of energy over others, we've seen electricity prices go up 40%.
9: In other news, the New South Wales Premier has unveiled a plan to place further protections on Sydney's Victoria barracks, potentially putting him at loggerheads with his federal counterparts. Chris Minns says a heritage order could shut down development potential for the location and stifle interest from buyers if it were to be sold off. Local MP Marjorie O'Neill says they want to make sure the history of the site is protected.
11: By placing a heritage order on top of Victoria Barracks, Sydney, it'll ensure that this site can be protected. Now, I think there have been people that have seen some pretty outrageous and over-the-top proposals regarding the site, turning it into high-rise apartments. That just simply cannot happen.
9: Jetstar says it's put together a fair and comprehensive offer for staff as workers engage in industrial action at a number of airports across the country. Union members won't be collecting fees such as excess baggage and seat change charges for 24 hours. The airline